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2: From the Desert Diamond Casino Y Weather Center, here's your forecast for Ajo.
3: Tonight, a slight chance of a shower, otherwise cloudy, then gradually becoming partly cloudy, low right around 83. Friday, mostly sunny and toasty, high near 107. Friday night, a slight chance of a shower, otherwise partly cloudy, low right around 84. Saturday, mostly sunny, toasty, high near 108. Saturday night, a 30% chance of showers, otherwise partly cloudy, low right around 84. Currently in Ajo, it's 102 degrees.
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6: 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Located at 811 North Highway 85 in Ajo. Karaoke Friday nights at 9 p.m. The Choo Choo on Highway 85 in Ajo.
7: 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Tacos El Tarasco on Highway 85 in Ajo.
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9: It's an animal wonderland, Farmer Bob's Petting Zoo and Lunchtime Gazebo. 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I'm happy to announce the reports of sore throat, nausea, migraines, and diarrhea have tapered off quite a bit, and the animals suspected of being the vectors for the bacteria have been incinerated. But there's still nearly a half a dozen adorable, infection-free animals waiting to say hello to you and your family. So come on out this weekend to Farmer Bob's Petting Zoo and Lunchtime Gazebo. Sorry, and no pregnant women, infants, or senior citizens.
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1: The voice of Western Pima County, Z89.3, Josh Ross, and Hate How You Look, started off the 5 o'clock hour musically on our TGIT. Coming up for you this hour, Maroon 5, Luke Combs, also got Madonna on the way as well. Rebecca J, she's got a story in Espanol. It's Dan and Shay now, Glad You Exist, Z89.3, 101.5, HD3, Phoenix. 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

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Z89.3, the voice of Western Pima County. 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

0: 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That was
1: Sione Lennox, Mi Tesoro.
0: And we heard from T.I. and Bring 'Em Out, featuring Jay-Z, Sean and
1: Rebecca J.
0: Along with you. On this wonderful TGIT. Happy Thursday.
1: Yay.
0: Oh, and it is National Radio Day.
1: Oh, really?
0: Yeah. I don't know why I didn't mention that earlier. But yes, it is National Radio Day. So, happy Radio Day.
1: Yeah.
0: That's right.
1: Happy to us.
0: Happy to us. That's right. It's our day. And you know what we get for it?
1: Nothing.
0: Exactly. Well, at least I can say we're not corporate radio. At least on this end. So, there you go. Happy, happy, joy, joy. And the good thing about being a volunteer, and, you know, the fact that we operate the station.
1: We're going to get fired.
0: That's right. And what am I going to do? Right? Fire myself? There you go. All right. Let's take a look at your story in Espanol. This is kind of sad, which, you know, would probably be my luck. Whatever. Woman dies, comes back to life, gets a parking ticket. Ooh, all right. I'm still alive. Hey, here's your parking ticket. Anyway, it's Rebecca's story in Espanol.
1: Una mujer de 54 años de Auckland, Nueva Zelanda, se desplomó en el estacionamiento de un supermercado. 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
0: So a 54-year-old Auckland, New Zealand woman collapsed in the parking lot of a supermarket. Store staff were quick to provide assistance. Then a stranger came up, immediately took control and performed chest compressions when she could not find a pulse. The woman regained a pulse and an ambulance arrived and took her to a hospital where she was treated and released. All good, right? Well, a few days after her resurrection, an $80 parking ticket arrived in the mail. The parking lot where she collapsed has a 90-minute limit, and the ticket noted that the car wasn't moved for 5.5 hours that day. After the circumstances were explained, what did they do? Well, they reduced the fine to $30.
1: Wow.
0: Look at the $30 as a little tariff for re-entry into life.
1: Right.
0: You know?
1: Hey, you got to see the positive side of things.
0: I guess so. I bet you, but I mean, I guess it's worth it. Come back to life, pay the $30. There you go. Wow. All right, here's Luke Combs and Going Gone. Luckily, she wasn't that. Anyway, it's Z89.3 101.5 HD3 Phoenix. So-

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0: 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That was?
1: One friend, como llora.
0: And we heard from Goo Goo Dolls and Iris. Sean in.
1: Rebecca Jane.
0: All right. Getting about ready to head on out of here on a TGIT. Thank goodness tomorrow is Friday. Friday.
1: Mm-hmm.
0: Absolutely so. If you're traveling around, please travel safely. Remember speed limits in Ajo, Y, Sonoyta, Rocky Point, strictly enforced. And coming up next, John and Heidi. So stick around for John and Heidi. That's right. All right, going to leave you with Madonna and Into the Groove. It's Z89.3 101.5 HT3 Phoenix. Talk to you manana. Take care.
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0: It's Thursday. My beautiful bride is here at my side. Hello, Heidi. How are you?
1: Hello, John. I'm well. And yourself?
0: Oh, I am also well. And I'm excited to chat with you. It is a Thursday, which means we have a Dear John letter to get to. And I think Heidi will relate to this one. It's somebody whose brother shows up at family events and always brings his dog. We have had some people who've done that at our house.
1: And not my brother.
0: No. But it was my sister, actually. And I love my sister and I love her dogs. But sometimes that's not a good idea because we have dogs and our dogs are idiots. Our dogs don't get along with other dogs. So I'm like, don't do that. Yeah. Just don't do that. So anyway, excited to visit with Heidi about this from No Dogs Allowed. Like $1,000 in damages last time.
1: Ooh.
0: Yeah. So anyway, you can chime in with advice for No Dogs Allowed at facebook.com/John and Heidi Show. Yours.

0: 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This is Z89.3. Now it's time for today's reason to party with my beautiful bride, Heidi Small. What do you have for me, Heidi?
1: Well, today's Bacon Lover's Day.
0: Ooh, I love bacon. That's my day.
1: I know you
0: now.
1: Love bacon. I also love bacon, and this drink sounds amazing. Mm, okay. It is a bacon bourbon maple old fashioned.
0: Oh, okay. Oh, everything that's in there is stuff you like.
1: Yes.
0: You like bacon, you like bourbon, you like...
1: It's got maple syrup, it's got bitters, it's got maple bourbon, one slice of bacon, and an orange wedge.
0: Well, there you go.
1: That good sounds news. Awesome.
0: Yeah, good news, folks. I've got a link to that drink. It's in the show notes for today at johnandheidishow.com.

0: from the Desert Diamond Casino Rye Weather Center.
1: Here's your forecast for Ajo.
2: Tonight, a slight chance of a shower. Otherwise, cloudy, then gradually becoming partly cloudy. Low right around 83. Friday, mostly sunny and toasty. High near 107. Friday night, a slight chance of a shower. Otherwise, partly cloudy. Low right around 84. Saturday, mostly sunny, toasty. High near 108. Saturday night, a 30% chance of showers. Otherwise, partly cloudy. Low right around 84. Currently in Ajo, it's 102 degrees.
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3: 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Located at 811 North Highway 85 in Ajo. Karaoke Friday nights at 9 p.m. The Choo Choo on Highway 85 in Ajo.
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0: With studios in the heart of Ajo Plaza, this is Z89.3 KZAO. Now, surveys and studies and such, extreme heat may do more than make you miserable. It could actually speed up biological aging. Yeah, a study of more than 2,300 adults in China found that repeated heat wave exposure was associated with faster biological aging, with the strongest definition of a heat wave linked to about 6 months of additional biological aging per event. That's a lot. The effect was particularly pronounced among people living in cities, those with higher body weight, and residents of hotter regions. The heat waves become more frequent and intense. Researchers say then the health implications could be even more significant. So what they're trying to say is stay cool out there, folks.
1: There you go.
0: Not only is it more comfortable, but it could actually help you live longer, which, again, what a wild thing. I wonder what made somebody even think to study that.
1: I have no idea.
0: Yeah, surveys and studies and such on the John and Heidi.

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1: Aho's hit music.
0: Now, big screen, little screen, Netflix has given a green light to a new feature documentary about Kiko, the orca who became famous after appearing in the 1993 movie Free Willy.
2: Oh, so, yeah.
0: Kiko was in a movie about Free Willy. Now there's going to probably be like a different orca that's in the movie about Kiko. And then eventually we'll do a movie about whoever that orca is. Anyway, this movie that was out a long time ago, back in 93, people loved Free Willy. It was such a great movie. Well, Kiko, the world's most famous orca, was a star of an amusement park in Mexico City and an icon for an entire generation. There's no title yet for the movie, though. And Jaws dropped throughout movie industry after the New York Times reported that a follow-up Barbie movie, the highest grossing movie in Warner Brothers history, is in peril thanks to stalled talks. The deal might be off. Not just those involving the leads, Robbie and Ryan, but the creative team is also having some problems. See, there was so much money involved that everybody wants more.
2: Everybody wants more.
0: It was the first film to gross more than $1.4 billion. And they're all like, and I did this for $18. So they're all going, how about you give me a little bigger piece of the pie? Big screen, little screen on the John and Heidi Show.

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2: Aho Chevron, Aho Insurance Center, and El Cobre Deli remind travelers that the border closes at 8 p.m. tonight. Please drive safe. 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
0: Heidi, did you know that crabs walk sideways because their legs are specially hinged to move that way?
1: Really?
0: This That's design awesome. Allows them to move quickly across beaches and rocky shores. So, do you remember doing the crab walk? Did you do that like in PE or something?
1: I don't remember.
0: I think we had to do that, if I remember correctly. I don't know. Or maybe it was just a slumber party or who knows. Summer camp. I don't know.
1: You went to slumber party?
0: No, I didn't do any of that. I'm pretty sure it was PE. All right, we don't know everything, but now we know this.
2: Salud, mommy. Lo que no sirve.

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0: Time now for the joke of the day with my beautiful bride, Heidi Small. What do you have for me, Heidi?
1: All right, I have two.
0: Okay.
1: First one is, what did the duck say when she bought lipstick?
0: I have no idea.
1: Put it on my bill.
0: Put it on my bill.
1: This one I like. What do you call a man with a rubber toe?
0: I have no idea.
1: Roberto.
0: Oh, Heidi, these are gold.
1: I liked that one.
0: All right, I'm going to write that one down and take that with me, and I'm going to share it with everybody I see today. That is your joke of the day on the John and Heidi Show.

0: 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Here's your forecast for Ajo.
1: Tonight, a slight chance of a shower, otherwise cloudy, then gradually becoming partly cloudy, low right around 83. Friday, mostly sunny and toasty, high near 107. Friday night, a slight chance of a shower, otherwise partly cloudy, low right around 84. Saturday, mostly sunny, toasty, high near 108. Saturday night, a 30% chance of showers, otherwise partly cloudy, low right around 84. Currently in Ajo, it's 98 degrees.
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1: 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The Ajo Elks Lodge, number 1576, located on Highway 85 in Ajo. 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

0: Thanks for listening to the John and Heidi Show on Z89.3. Time now for the scoop of the day. You can eat more of a watermelon than just the juicy red part. The USD added an official nutrition profile for watermelon rind. You know, the watermelon outsides.
1: Right.
0: 1/3 cup serving has 10 calories plus 1 gram of fiber and some potassium and some vitamin C. The new listing makes it easier to evaluate watermelon rinds in recipes, nutrition education, and meal planning while encouraging greater use of watermelons as a whole. The rind can be blended into smoothies, shredded into slaws, pickled, or tossed into stir fries. So next time you eat a watermelon, don't rind yourself short.
1: Oh, wow.
0: I saw somebody, it was a very funny video because they said, why does the best part of a cucumber taste like the worst part of a watermelon?
1: I happen to love cucumber. Yeah,
0: but don't you feel like watermelon rind kind of tastes like cucumber?
1: I've never eaten watermelon rind.
0: I've eaten a little too much watermelon once, and I was like, when did I quit eating watermelon and start eating cucumber? Anyway, your voice could one day help detect diseases like Alzheimer's, Parkinson's, heart failure, and more. Researchers are working on ways to analyze everything from pitch and breathing patterns to word choices and sentence structure from a simple voice recording. Scientists have even agreed on how to define these voice biomarkers, making studies difficult to compare. They have not agreed. There we go. That's why I was like, why would that? They haven't even agreed. Anyway, 24 international experts have created a common framework for classifying voice-based health signals. It could help researchers, doctors, and regulators better understand and eventually trust voice-powered health technology.
1: Yeah, I don't know if I... Yeah. I don't know what I think.
0: Here's
1: of that.
0: I'm concerned because there are people who listen to us that are like, I think there's something wrong with John. They might be right. That is your scoop of the day on the John and Heidi.

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1: Dear John Letters.
0: I'm excited for Heidi's response to this. Here we go. Dear John, I'd like some advice. I have a family get together at my house in a few weeks. Every time they're here, we have fun. I love my family, but I do have an issue with one brother. I love him dearly, but he always brings his dog. This is not a medical thing. He just brings his dog everywhere. Last time he was here, the dog dug up some plants that eventually all died. And he destroyed my rug and chewed the leg of a table. It was about $1,000 in damage between the rug and fixing the table. My brother offered to help pay, but I know he can't afford it. He's struggling to make ends meet. How do I get him to just leave the dog home? We get together for a few hours. Well, he's at work all day and the dog stays home. He says he likes to spend more time with his dog on the weekend. That's why he brings him everywhere. I just can't do it again. I need to make sure the dog is not here for the party. I'm afraid that my brother will skip the party too. I found a dog kennel on Facebook Marketplace for $20. I was thinking about getting that to have a place for the dog if he does come over. Would that be rude? I think it's rude to bring a dog to somebody's home without asking first, but that might just be me. What do you think? Any ideas? I can't afford another rug. What do I do? Signed, no dogs allowed. My beautiful wife over here and I have two puppy dogs. And we just had this discussion. We've never, ever in our entire lives, because we've had dogs before these dogs too, but we've never gone to somebody's house and just brought the dogs with.
2: No.
0: But the number of times we have people, and it's not one person, although it's one that has done it a lot. My sister, and I love you, Julie. She's brought her dogs numerous times. But there have been other people too. They just show up with their dogs. I've never done that.
2: Yeah.
0: And I don't know why that is. I would never feel comfortable without asking, hey, would you mind if we bring our dogs?
2: Well, the one thing is our dogs, first of all, don't like other
0: dogs. Yeah, our dogs are idiots.
2: I think Cassie doesn't like them because she assumes that it's going to stay there. Because when we brought Danny, her little sister, she was not happy about that.
0: Like, everybody left that day.
2: And now she's got like PTSD. Are they leaving another dog here?
0: Why is this dog still here?
2: So she is not a fan.
0: No.
2: And.

0: another thing that's a concern is other people's dogs can smell dogs, yeah. and then they start marking their territory in the house and on things, and it is not good. We have had that.
1: Our son's friend brought their dog, and their dog peed everywhere. And it was like ruined curtains. And it was just luckily not good. We're not people that have expensive things, you know? So the curtains were like $10 worth of damages. But again, at the end of the day, I just can't even imagine. I would drag my dog with me to somebody's house without saying, hey, do you mind if I bring my dog? So this lady's brother apparently does this everywhere. Yeah. So do you think, again, if she says, hey, don't bring
0: the
1: dog.
0: She needs to just have the conversation with her brother and say, look, you know, neither one of us can afford to replace things. Please leave the dog at home. It's only a couple of hours.
1: And I think that what I would do is I would say, I am so excited to spend time with you, but I need to talk to you about this because I can't afford another rug. Can we do it just the two of us this time and not have the dog?
0: Right.
1: Or ask him, would you mind?
0: Or we can come to your house.
1: Yeah. Or just say, would you mind if I found a kennel and I'll gladly buy this if that's an acceptable way for you to be here and the dog to still be here, but not destroying my house.
0: Or if they go to his house and the dog is there. It's his house. So
1: I don't know how many other people are coming to this get together. It's a family get together, but that's the one person of the family that she's saying, hey, I love him and I want him here. And I can tell you, I have, again, my family, when we get together, was it a couple weeks ago that my whole family was at our house? Mm-hmm. 2-3 weeks ago? I laughed so much and I smiled so much. My cheeks were literally sore at the end of the day. I had so much fun. And I can understand how, again, it is great to get together with loved ones. But I can also tell you, if we were having that get together and there was a dog destroying my yard or my house at the same time, I probably wouldn't have been having as much fun.
0: No. So. And at the end of the day, it's your home. Yeah. And if you don't want a dog in your home, you just have to tell them, I'm sorry, I don't want the dog here. And based off of what happened last time, he should understand that.
1: Yeah, I think so too. Because again, I would have a simple phone call. And I would start it out with, I am so excited to see you in a couple of weeks, but here's my concern. Last time you were here, Scruffy destroyed stuff. Are you planning to bring Scruffy? And if you are, would you mind if I get this kennel on Facebook? Because again, if it's $20, I mean, that sounds like a simple fix, but just have the conversation so it doesn't get weird that day.
0: And anytime you aren't holding the dog, then put the dog in the kennel.
1: There you go. If you'd like to chime in with advice, you can do that at facebook.com/John.

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0: 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Time now for the movie quote of the day. This one is for you, Heidi, from 1979. The horror.
1: Marlon
0: Brando said that. Colonel Kurtz in Apocalypse Now.
1: Oh, okay. Yeah,
0: I don't think I've seen that movie.
1: I don't think I have
0: either. 1979. We should make a list of all these movies that we think that we should maybe want to watch someday. Oh, you don't want to? Okay.
1: We have so many that we would have to watch because there's a lot we haven't seen.
0: I keep hitting add to my watch list. My watch list is going to take me 9 years. So that is your movie quote of the day on the John and Heidi Show.

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2: Well, apparently, according to this, property taxes have been around for at least 7,000 years.
1: Oh, wow.
2: Facebook founder Mark Zuckerberg purchased the four mansions that surround his mansion for privacy.
1: Oh, you know, guys got to do what a guy's got to do, honey. I'd like to buy the house next to us for privacy.
2: Oh, my goodness.
1: We'll save for privacy.
2: Wouldn't that be lovely?
1: Because that's the nicest way to say it.
2: And the only U.S. city without a consonant is Aiea, Hawaii.
1: Oh, of course.
2: A-I-E-A.
1: There you go.
2: Hawaii.
1: That's awesome.
2: Yeah. And that's news to me.
1: That is also news to me.

0: From the Desert Diamond Casino Y Weather Center, here's your forecast for Ajo.
1: Tonight, a slight chance of a shower, otherwise cloudy, then gradually becoming partly cloudy, low right around 83. Friday, mostly sunny and toasty, high near 107. Friday night, a slight chance of a shower, otherwise partly cloudy, low right around 84. Saturday, mostly sunny, toasty, high near 108. Saturday night, a 30% chance of showers, otherwise partly cloudy, low right around 84. Currently in Ajo, it's 96 degrees.
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0: Fun fact for you, Heidi.
1: What's that, John?
0: If you're 18 years old, you have about 3,300 weekends left in your lifetime. So, you know, get out there and enjoy those.
1: Enjoy them.
0: Fun fact for you, Heidi.
1: What's that, John?
0: A Keele University study revealed that volunteers who use profanity could endure pain 50% longer than those who did not curse. Mm-hmm. So, yeah.
1: I have a very high pain tolerance.
0: She does. There's probably a little truth to all of this. Fun fact for you, Heidi.
1: What's that, John?
0: 5% of people never experience headaches. Really?
1: I hardly ever get it. I mean, very, very, very, very rarely.
0: I have studio aspirin because I get so many headaches.
1: Yes, you get a lot of headaches.
0: Maybe it's because I spend so much time with you.
1: Or staring at a screen.
0: Oh, yeah, that's probably why. Fun fact for you, Heidi.
1: What's that, John?
0: A fist bump spreads 1/20th of the bacteria that a handshake does.
1: Okay.
0: So, yeah, a lot less. And we'll do one final fun fact for you, Heidi.
1: What's that, John?
0: 9,000 years ago, an ear of corn was about 1/10 the size it is today. So, just like people, corn has gotten bigger over time, too.
1: Very nice.
0: Several fun facts. Now you know. Thanks for listening to the John and Heidi Show. Bye.

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0: Z89.3, Aho's hit music station. Now, some weird news. Herc Leon, the company that brought us self-cleaning underbridges a few years back, is now back with a new product and a bold claim. The Herc shirt supposedly stays fresh for more than a month without washing it.
1: Interesting. Yeah.
0: The Herc shirt V5.0 uses copper zinc, silver, gold, volcanic ash, and two secret ingredients woven directly into the fabric to fight odor and absorb moisture.
1: Yeah.
0: The company says it can handle heavy use while lasting longer than conventional t-shirts because it needs far fewer washes. How much do you suppose you would pay for a shirt like this, Heidi?
1: Upwards to $200.
0: No, it's a bargain at just $79.
1: Oh.
0: There's also a cheaper version that's just $39, designed to stay fresh for 3 days. The standard model, rated for up to 14 days. The V5.0 is expected to ship in November. And I
1: would assume there's some weird chemicals stuff going on in that that you don't want so close to your skin.
0: I'm just going to put this out there for anybody who thought about getting me one. I don't need one. Thank you anyway. Weird news on the John and Heidi Show.

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0: Z89.3. Time now for the question of the day. 52% of people say they'd consider breaking up with a partner because they love this. What is it?
1: Onions?
0: No. I cannot believe you didn't say Crocs. That's your standard answer for everything.
1: Oh, yeah. I wasn't even thinking about the Crocs.
0: No, it's not Crocs. You know, but I haven't worn Crocs in a while. I did wear some this weekend, but usually I'm wearing, what are the things that you got me? What are they called? Archies?
1: Oh, the Archies.
0: Yeah, I've been
1: like
0: wearing those
1: them.
0: Things. So anyway, yeah. You know what they look like? They look exactly like my Croc slides. So you like those?
1: I got you Archies flip-flops, didn't I?
0: I don't know.
1: Aren't
0: what you got.
1: Aren't they flip-flops?
0: No, they're slides. Anyway, the answer to this, 52% of people said they'd consider breaking up with somebody they love if they liked pumpkin spice and anything.
1: Oh, wow.
0: Yeah.
1: That's crazy.
0: If you like pumpkin spice stuff, be careful.
1: I mean, if you're obsessed with it, yeah that's just a thing, but
0: I don't know. That is weird. That's your question of the day on the John and Heidi Show. Why you always

This is the Arizona Department of Public Safety. A safe alert has been issued on behalf of the Mesa Police Department. The Mesa Police Department is looking for Silvio Baters, who was last seen on August 20, 2026, at 1 p.m. in the area of South Val Vista Drive and Main Street, Mesa, Arizona. He left his residence on foot, and due to a diagnosed medical condition, Silvio becomes lost easily and is not familiar with the area. Silvio is described as a Hispanic male, 43 years old, 6 feet tall and weighing 190 pounds. He has black hair and brown eyes. Silvio was last seen wearing a faded green shirt and navy blue shorts and does not have a cell phone. If located, please call 911 or contact the Mesa Police Department.

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0: Time now for something special with Heidi Small. What do you have for me, Heidi?
1: I have another weird game show for you over the next long while. I have quite a few of these.
0: I like the long while thing. We've gone down that path.
1: This one is called Labor Games. This was from 2015.
0: Labor Games.
1: On this show, on cable network TLC, brand new parents could win $10,000 scholarship for their children by answering rapid fire questions about babies, childbirth, and parenting. And we mean brand new parents. Host Lisa Arch asked trivia questions while the mother was in labor.
0: Are you kidding me? How wild is that?
1: Yeah, not ever seen that or heard of that. That is insanity.
0: That is pretty crazy. I don't remember that one. Somehow I kind of missed it.
1: Yeah, I don't know how I missed it, because that is something that I maybe would have actually tuned into to see what that was like.
0: But I don't think so. That doesn't sound
1: so interesting.
0: That is something special with Heidi Small.

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1: Here's your forecast for Ajo.
2: Tonight, a slight chance of a shower. Otherwise, cloudy, then gradually becoming partly cloudy. Low right around 83. Friday, mostly sunny and toasty. High near 107. Friday night, a slight chance of a shower. Otherwise, partly cloudy. Low right around 84. Saturday, mostly sunny, toasty. High near 108. Saturday night, a 30% chance of showers. Otherwise, partly cloudy. Low right around 84. Currently in Ajo, it's 94 degrees.
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3: 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Located at 811 North Highway 85 in Ajo. Karaoke Friday nights at 9 p.m. The Choo Choo on Highway 85 in Ajo.
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0: Get the app. Just search your app store for Z89.3 KZAO. Time now for the list. I have the world records here that sound made up, but they're not. I'm not going to get to all of these today, but I'm going to put the entire list in the show notes for today. You throwing things around over there, Heidi? What was that?
1: I dropped my notes.
0: I heard a calamity on that half of the studio. All right, here we go. The oldest verified person, a French woman by the name of Jeanne Calmette, lived to be 122 years old and 164 days, making her the oldest person whose age has been fully verified. Born in 1875, passed away in 1997, lived through both world wars, the invention of the telephone, and the arrival of television. So that's pretty wild. The most lightning strikes survived. Roy Sullivan survived 7 lightning strikes over 35 years, working as a park ranger in Virginia.
1: That is a super unfortunate dude.
0: And the most passengers ever carried on a commercial airplane, 1991, Ethiopian Airlines Boeing 747 evacuated 1,086 European Jews from Ethiopia to Israel during the flight. 2 babies were born, bringing the total to an astonishing 1,088
1: passengers. That is insane.
0: Yeah, I've got more. We've got the entire list in the show notes for today at johnandheidishow.com.

0: It's Z89.3. We always like to wrap things up around here with good news, and I think this is good news. It's called Postcard from Heaven. A message from mom and dad finally arrives 26 years later.
1: Whoa.
0: Yeah. Sometimes a message from somebody we love can arrive exactly when it's needed. And for Bob Shepherd, that message came in the form of a postcard. It's a little bit weathered, has a postcard, a postmark from Denmark, and his parents mailed it to him 26 years ago.
1: Whoa.
0: He was checking his mailbox in California, and he discovered an unexpected piece of mail from his family. The postcard was sent from Copenhagen in July of 2000. So the year 2000, that's when it was sent. During one of his parents' many adventures around the world. On this postcard, they had written a short message to their son. Flying in, we saw lots of water and green, green land everywhere. Love, M&D. I think that's mom and dad.
1: Mom and dad, most likely, yes.
0: It was a simple postcard, but the meaning was anything but simple. By the time they finally arrived, it finally arrived in 2006, both of them had passed away.
1: Aww.
0: His mother died 4 years ago. His father died 6 years ago. Because of hospital restrictions at the time, that was during COVID, he never had a chance to say goodbye to his father. He said, it haunts me to this day.
1: Yep.
0: So finding a handwritten message from his parents more than two decades after it was sent was just emotional. He said, I just started looking at it and I go, my gosh, this is a treasure. His parents had loved to travel, visiting places including Easter Island, the Galapagos, Africa. He has a collection of photographs and passport passages documenting their adventures, which he put together for their celebration of life. Well, now this postcard has become another treasure piece of
1: that
0: family's story.
1: Such a neat story.
0: Exactly where it's been for 26 years, nobody knows. The postcard arrived with a postmark from Copenhagen from July of 2000. But the Los Angeles postmark was August 2026.
1: Must have gotten stuck in a machine somewhere and they were doing maintenance.
0: Or
1: and
0: in a bin or somewhere.
1: Crazy.
0: The carrier suggested the postcard might have fallen behind a desk or cabinet or other piece of equipment before finally being discovered and passed along.
1: Wow.
0: Whatever happened, he said, I don't care about the explanation. All that matters to me is that I have it. He says, to me, it's almost like a postcard from heaven.
1: Aww.
0: I love that story. I've got a link to it in the show notes for today at johnandheidishow.com. Time to say goodbye, Heidi.
1: Goodbye, Heidi.
0: Goodbye, everybody. Have a great day. Thank you for listening to the John and Heidi Show.

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Thanks for spending your day here on the What's a Josh broadcast. The 20th day of August, and it is Thursday on National Bacon Lovers Day, National Hazy IPA Day. Ooh, that sounds good. And I love this. It's National Radio Day. Thank you so much for listening to your radio. 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And thanks for hanging out here on the What's a Josh broadcast.

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1: Here's your forecast for Ajo.
2: Tonight, a slight chance of a shower. Otherwise, cloudy, then gradually becoming partly cloudy. Low right around 83. Friday, mostly sunny and toasty. High near 107. Friday night, a slight chance of a shower. Otherwise, partly cloudy. Low right around 84. Saturday, mostly sunny, toasty. High near 108. Saturday night, a 30% chance of showers. Otherwise, partly cloudy. Low right around 84. Currently in Ajo, it's 92 degrees.
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7: Al, something doesn't sound right about this commercial.
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9: Hi, folks. This is Big Al.
7: And Big Mike from A&M Autoland. And Al, tell the nice folks what's new here at A&M.
9: Better yet, Mike, I'll show them.
7: Did you hear that, folks?
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7: Now at A&M Autoland, purchase any car and we'll program a novelty car horn with the musical phrase of your choice. Show them some more, Al. Nice work, Al. So come in today, folks, and we'll... That's enough, Al.
9: It's not me, Mike. It's the horns. They won't stop.
7: I thought you said you knew how to program these novelty horns.
9: Well, I say a lot of things, Mike.
7: Fine. Then you can also start saying your prayers.
8: A&M Autoland. We really blow our own horn.
9: Boy, I never realized how much I hate novelty horns.
7: Shut up and start yanking out the wires.
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You're the What's a Josh broadcast. I love this story, and I'm going to start it off with being a little mysterious about it. Researchers say they surveyed more than 5,000 adults and found that they were all awake and sober and healthy when they say they experienced this. What is it? I'm going to tell you next.

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1: You're on the What's a Josh broadcast. Now, if you know anything about me, you know this is right up my alley. So have you ever been convinced that you saw a ghost or a UFO? That might be a good thing. A new Brazilian study suggests that hearing a voice when nobody is there, sensing an unseen presence, or experiencing an overwhelming feeling of awe are surprisingly common non-ordinary experiences, and they're often positive. Researchers surveyed more than 5,000 adults and found that most were awake, sober, and healthy when the experiences occurred. About 20% initially reacted negatively, which, yes, I would do that too, and 25% reported some distress. But roughly 51% said that experience ultimately had a positive long-term effect on their lives. Researchers say these experiences shouldn't automatically be viewed as either a mental health problem or a spiritual event. Instead, they may simply be unusual moments that people interpret in different ways. So my question to you, have you ever experienced anything like that? Floor is wide open. We'd love to hear from you over at whatsajosh.com. Click message me.

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1: Hanging on the What's a Josh broadcast. So we just had that story about a lot of people who see things they can't explain, have a positive experience with it. Just want to know if you've ever experienced anything like that. So we're talking like ghost, UFO, heard a voice, right? Anything happen that gives you the chills. Now, apparently it's more common than what a lot of people think. It's one of the more common, uncommon things. Got a message from Kevin. When I was 16, I was staying at my grandparents' farmhouse. I woke up and saw what looked like a man standing in the doorway. I blinked and he was gone. I've never forgotten it. One from Linda. After my father passed away, I smelled his pipe tobacco in my house for just a few seconds. Nobody in my family smokes. Maybe it was coincidence, but it brought me a lot of peace. These are great stories. We'd like to hear from you over at whatsajosh.com. Quick message me. We've come a long way.

0: right, Meow. And over your license and registration. Hurry up, Meow. Is there something funny here, boy?
1: No.
0: Well, then why are you laughing, Mr. Larry Johnson?
1: I'm sorry. Are you saying Meow?
0: Am I saying Meow?
1: I thought you...
0: Don't think, boy. Meow, do you know how fast you were going?
1: I could have sworn you said Meow.
0: Do I look like a cat to you, boy? Am I jumping around all nimbly-bimbly from tree to tree?
1: No.
0: Am I drinking milk from a saucer?
1: No.
0: Well, do you see me eating mice?
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2: Doing a little hangout today on the What's a Josh broadcast. Thank you so much for listening. We're talking about the unexplained things that you've experienced. Apparently, according to this survey, it's a relatively common, uncommon thing to happen to you. And most people walk away with a positive experience. Got one from Brian. My brother and I watched three lights over a cornfield that moved in ways airplanes simply can't. I still have no idea what they were. This was back in the early 80s before everyone had a drone. See, that's the thing. If you see something weird in the sky now, it could be anything. It could be a drone. It could be, was that Starlink or whatever that is that circles the earth? But Brian, thank you for that one. We'd love to hear from you over at whatsajosh.com.

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You're on the What's a Josh broadcast. We're talking about the things that you can't explain that you've experienced. Maybe you heard a voice. Maybe you saw something. I've got one from Jason. I think most of what people have seen are normal explanations. Doesn't make the stories any less interesting, though. Rachel said, my grandma always said our old farmhouse was haunted. One night, the rocking chair started moving by itself. Maybe it was a draft, but nobody wanted to be the one to check. Yeah. I also got a message from Tracy. She said, Josh, give us some of your stories. We know that you do those videos. What's the most common thing you've experienced when you're doing your paranormal exploring? Ooh, I will give you one coming up. And if you were listening earlier, then you heard Linda already kind of explain what happened. Give me a couple songs. I will tell you all about it.

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1: Hanging on the What's a Josh broadcast. We're talking about that time you saw something you couldn't explain, whether it was a UFO, a ghost, maybe you heard something. A little while ago, somebody sent me a message and said, Josh, I understand you do paranormal videos. What's the craziest thing you and Tammy have ever experienced? So if you don't know about me, I've got a YouTube channel. It's called The Paranormal Exploring Project. And my friend Tammy and I, we go to these locations that are abandoned and said to be haunted, not to prove anything, but to see if we can have a similar experience that have been reported in these places before. And Linda pinpointed this earlier. One of the most common things that happens to us, mystery smells. So if you missed earlier, Linda said after her dad passed away, I smelled his pipe tobacco in my house for just a few seconds. Nobody in my family smokes. Maybe it was coincidence, but it brought me a lot of peace. We had that happen at a few locations that we've gone to. We did the Ohio State Reformatory. That's in Mansfield, Ohio. And we were in the residence area where the warden's family would live. And one of the things that we could smell was freshly popped popcorn. At Eloise Psychiatric Hospital, which is an abandoned hospital outside of Detroit, we could smell pipe tobacco. And we later found out that pipe tobacco was something that the patients were allowed to smoke back in the 60s and 70s. So it's pretty intense when you get these scents. And again, maybe it could be explained, maybe it's just in our heads, but that's what we've experienced. We'd love to hear from you over at whatsajosh.com.

Sean and Rebecca J. Weekdays 3 to 6. 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And community info. 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

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You're on the What's a Josh broadcast. One last message about the stuff that you've experienced that you can't explain. Now, this came from a story that we had earlier that said a lot of people who claim to have these experiences walk away with something positive. In fact, more people have them than not. I like this one from Ashley. Our dog stared into an empty hallway one night and started growling. We all decided it was bedtime. I would say if that dog started growling, it's time to get a hotel room.

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1: Well, you're on the What's a Josh broadcast for this finally Friday. It's the 21st day of August on National Brazilian Blowout Day, National Fantasy Football Draft Day, and it's National Senior Citizens Day. 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
1: Here's your forecast for Ajo.
2: Tonight, a slight chance of a shower, otherwise cloudy, then gradually becoming partly cloudy, low right around 83. Friday, mostly sunny and toasty, high near 107. Friday night, a slight chance of a shower, otherwise partly cloudy, low right around 84. Saturday, mostly sunny, toasty, high near 108. Saturday night, a 30% chance of showers, otherwise partly cloudy, low right around 84. Currently in Ajo, it's 88 degrees.
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It's one of those facts you may have learned somewhere along the way, but can you actually remember it? It's no multiple choice. Either you know it or you don't. And I'll give you the question coming up next.

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Hey, now the What's a Josh broadcast and the Bragging Rights Only trivia. Now with this, it's just for you. It's for you to maybe boost your own ego, maybe to get you a little more pumped up for this weekend if you have any trivia tournaments you're doing. Your question: what is the only mammal capable of true sustained flight? What is the only mammal capable of true sustained flight? What is it? If you think you know it, keep it to yourself. If you don't know it, I'll give you the answer here in a couple songs.

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1: Breaking rights only trivia here on the What's a Josh broadcast. What is the only mammal capable of true sustained flight? The answer? The bat. Yeah, bats are the only mammals capable of the true powered flight. Flying squirrels, sugar gliders, and similar mammals can travel through the air, but they're actually gliding. Bats generate lift and thrust with their wings and can actively maneuver through the air. And here's another cool part. A bat's wing isn't built like a bird's wing. It's essentially a modified hand with elongated finger bones supporting a thin membrane of skin. There's also more than 1,400 species of bats worldwide, making them one of the largest groups of mammals. So there you go. Your answer today is the bat. That's the Bragging Rights Only Trivia here on the What's a Josh broadcast.
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0: 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You're on the What's a Josh broadcast. 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
1: Here's your forecast for Ajo.
2: Tonight, a slight chance of a shower. Otherwise, cloudy, then gradually becoming partly cloudy. Low right around 83. Friday, mostly sunny and toasty. High near 107. Friday night, a slight chance of a shower. Otherwise, partly cloudy. Low right around 84. Saturday, mostly sunny, toasty. High near 108. Saturday night, a 30% chance of showers. Otherwise, partly cloudy. Low right around 84. Currently in Ajo, it's 87 degrees.
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4: 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Karaoke Friday nights at 9 p.m. The Choo Choo on Highway 85 in Ajo.
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1: You're on the What's a Josh broadcast. Doesn't it feel like the summer just flew by? I mean, for the most part, school has started in a lot of places, depending on where you're at. But something else is coming back in just a few days. What is it? I'll tell you next.

Broadcasting from historic Ajo, Arizona, Z89.3 and 101.5 HD3 Phoenix. The What's a Josh broadcast. So, you know, fall is coming. Summer has just flown by. Although I will tell you my favorite month of summer for the most part, and I know fall technically starts here, September. It is the best time. And I don't know if it's from my time when I lived and worked in Northern Michigan, but it was always nice because all the tourists would leave right after Labor Day and we'd have like at least 6 or 7 weeks of just really good weather and it was all to ourselves. Anyways, Starbucks announced that its classic pumpkin spice latte going to return to store menus on the 25th of this month. Yes, and it all will come up with a lineup of other fall flavors and new treats. New drinks include the iced pumpkin cream shaken espresso, pumpkin spice chai, iced pumpkin coffee, cream matcha, iced banana bread flavored latte, and chai. 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Forget the pumpkin spice stuff. Give me all the Halloween stuff. It's

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Thanks for hanging out on the What's a Josh broadcast. Talking about the 25th is going to be the launch date for the pumpkin spice everything at Starbucks, which means fall is right around the corner. And it's funny, I got a message from Christy. She said, Josh, forget the pumpkin spice. Have you noticed that the stores have already put out their Halloween stuff? I noticed that. And there was a big story about this, that it's becoming earlier than it ever has before. And if I remember correctly, I read a story years ago, and this was back when we had that big recession in the like right around 2010, that Halloween was really big that year because people were trying to escape the craziness of the world. I think that's where we're at again. Not saying there's a recession. I'm not that smart, but just saying that when you turn the news on, everything is just completely nuts right now. I'm kind of wondering if that has something to do with the fact that Halloween is coming extra early this year. If you have any thoughts on that, I'd love to hear from you over at whatsajosh.com.

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1: 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We have hours and hours and hours of really cool exploring videos that we've put together, which you can link up to through the Paranormal Exploring Project. Also some blogs. I am like a pound away from 40 pounds down from last December. And if you want to read about how I've been doing it, you can. I'm not trying to sell you anything, just give you the story because I know I'm not the only one who has struggled with this stuff. You'll see the blog up there. It's a two-part blog about my first 10 pounds down and then now that I've reached 30 pounds. And then once I hit 40 or 50, I'll do another one. But it's all up right there.

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0: From the Desert Diamond Casino Rye Weather Center, here's your forecast for Ajo.
1: Tonight, a slight chance of a shower, otherwise cloudy, then gradually becoming partly cloudy, low right around 83. Friday, mostly sunny and toasty, high near 107. Friday night, a slight chance of a shower, otherwise partly cloudy, low right around 84. Saturday, mostly sunny, toasty, high near 108. Saturday night, a 30% chance of showers, otherwise partly cloudy, low right around 84. Currently in Ajo, it's 86 degrees.
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1: 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The Ajo Elks Lodge, number 1576, located on Highway 85 in Ajo. 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

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It's that time. The retro movie quote of the day for this Friday. Go back to 1984. I actually mentioned this movie yesterday. I'll give you the quote next.

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And the retro movie quote of the day here with the What's a Josh broadcast, wrapping up our early 80s week. And the quote for today, don't you think I realize what's going on here, Miss Summers? I'm not just some hotshot from out of town. I'm a police officer. And if you were listening yesterday, you know what the movie is. Don't you think I realize what's going on here, Miss Summers? I'm not just some hotshot from out of town. I'm a police officer. What movie is that from? If you know it, keep it to yourself. If you don't know it, I'll give you the answer coming up next.

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The retro movie quote of the day here on the What's a Josh broadcast. Don't you think I realize what's going on here, Ms. Summers? I'm not just some hotshot from out of town. I'm a police officer. So this movie was released in 1984. Eddie Murphy was only 23 years old when the movie was released. He looked older than that, though, didn't he? He's always looked the same age, though. The role of Axel Foley was famously developed at one point for Sylvester Stallone, which would have resulted in a very different movie. The instrumental Axel F by Harold Faltermeyer became a massive pop hit and one of the most recognizable movie themes of the 80s. The film earned an Academy Award nomination for Best Original Screenplay, and it was the highest grossing movie of 1984 at the domestic box office. Axel Foley's beat up Detroit Lions jacket became almost recognizable as the character itself. What movie is that from? The original Beverly Hills Cop. And that's your retro movie quote of the day here on the What's a Josh broadcast.

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1: Well, you're on the What's a Josh broadcast for this finally Friday. It's the 21st day of August on National Brazilian Blowout Day, National Fantasy Football Draft Day, and it's National Senior Citizens Day. 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Got a whole lot coming up here on the What's a Josh broadcast. 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

0: From the Desert Diamond Casino Y Weather Center, here's your forecast for Ajo.
1: Tonight, a slight chance of a shower, otherwise cloudy, then gradually becoming partly cloudy, low right around 83. Friday, mostly sunny and toasty, high near 107. Friday night, a slight chance of a shower, otherwise partly cloudy, low right around 84. Saturday, mostly sunny, toasty, high near 108. Saturday night, a 30% chance of showers, otherwise partly cloudy, low right around 84. Currently in Ajo, it's 85 degrees.
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It's one of those facts you may have learned somewhere along the way, but can you actually remember it? It's no multiple choice. Either you know it or you don't. And I'll give you

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1: Hey, now the What's a Josh broadcast and the Bragging Rights Only Trivia. Now with this, it's just for you. It's for you to maybe boost your own ego, maybe to get you a little more pumped up for this weekend if you have any trivia tournaments you're doing. Your question: what is the only mammal capable of true sustained flight? What is the only mammal capable of true sustained flight? What is it? If you think you know it, keep it to yourself. If you don't know it, I'll give you the answer here in a couple songs.

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1: Breaking rights only trivia here on the What's a Josh broadcast. What is the only mammal capable of true sustained flight? The answer? The bats. Yeah, bats are the only mammals capable of the true powered flight. Flying squirrels, sugar gliders, and similar mammals can travel through the air, but they're actually gliding. Bats generate lift and thrust with their wings and can actively maneuver through the air. And here's another cool part. A bat's wing isn't built like a bird's wing. It's essentially a modified hand with elongated finger bones supporting a thin membrane of skin. There's also more than 1,400 species of bats worldwide, making them one of the largest groups of mammals. So there you go. Your answer today is the bat. That's the Breaking Rights Only Trivia here on the What's a Josh broadcast. I like it.

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You're on the What's a Josh broadcast. We'd love to hear from you over on the website, whatsajosh.com. 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
1: Here's your forecast for Ajo.
2: Tonight, a slight chance of a shower, otherwise cloudy, then gradually becoming partly cloudy, low right around 83. Friday, mostly sunny and toasty, high near 107. Friday night, a slight chance of a shower, otherwise partly cloudy, low right around 84. Saturday, mostly sunny, toasty, high near 108. Saturday night, a 30% chance of showers, otherwise partly cloudy, low right around 84. Currently in Ajo, it's 85 degrees.
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You're on the What's a Josh broadcast. Doesn't it feel like the summer just flew by? I mean, for the most part, school has started in a lot of places, depending on where you're at. But something else is coming back in just a few days. What is it? I'll tell you next.

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The What's a Josh broadcast. So, you know, fall is coming. Summer has just flown by. Although, I will tell you my favorite month of summer for the most part, and I know fall technically starts here, September. It is the best time. And I don't know if it's from my time when I lived and worked in northern Michigan, but it was always nice because all the tourists would leave right after Labor Day and we'd have like at least 6 or 7 weeks of just really good weather and it was all to ourselves. Anyways, Starbucks announced that its classic pumpkin spice latte going to return to store menus on the 25th of this month. Yes, and it all will come up with a lineup of other fall flavors and new treats. New drinks include the iced pumpkin cream shaken espresso, pumpkin spice chai, iced pumpkin coffee, a cream matcha, iced banana bread flavored latte, and chai. Plus, the chai and cider inspired chider. 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Forget the pumpkin spice stuff. Give me all the Halloween stuff.

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2: Well, that's it. There's the What's a Josh broadcast. Finally, we're done. And I want to thank you for spending your time with me. I'm going to tell you right now, the time I get to spend with you on the radio every single day is honestly my favorite time of the day. It's right up there with hugging my dog. So I just appreciate you listening. And those of you who like to interact, I always appreciate that as well. And you can do that while I'm out over at whatsajosh.com. Have a great weekend. I'll talk to you back.

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1: Here's your forecast for Ajo.
2: For Friday, a slight chance of a shower. Otherwise, increasing clouds and toasty, high near 108. Tonight, a 20% chance of showers. Otherwise, mostly cloudy, then gradually becoming mostly clear. Low right around 84. For Saturday, a slight chance of a shower. Otherwise, mostly sunny and toasty, high near 109. Saturday night, a slight chance of a shower. Otherwise, partly cloudy. Low right around 83. For Sunday, mostly sunny and toasty, high near 104. Currently in Ajo, it's 84 degrees.
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2: From Feature Story News in Paris, I'm Ross Cullen. North Korea has fired a barrage of about 10 short-range ballistic missiles from the capital region towards the sea, according to South Korea's military, the third such test by Pyongyang in August alone. The launches came a day after the North dismissed Washington's decision to scale back joint military exercises with South Korea, a move widely seen as an attempt to restart diplomacy. Despite the provocation, analysts say the door to negotiations may not yet be closed. Ira Spitzer, reporting from San Francisco, says Kim Jong-un's sister spoke in positive terms about the relationship between the North Korean leader and U.S. President Donald Trump, a signal that diplomatic channels may remain open.
3: These were short-range ballistic missiles, and while they're certainly provocative and will be condemned by Washington and Seoul, North Korea, of course, has a history of combining military pressure with diplomacy, so this is not at all out of character. Given the history here, the backdrop, it does not seem like a shutting down of negotiations so far, but certainly Pyongyang may want more from the U.S. If any sort of negotiations go forward.
2: The El Niño event that is developing over the Pacific Ocean is likely to be the strongest in living memory. That's the warning from Britain's weather agency, which says that it is very likely to mean that 2027 will be the hottest year ever recorded across the globe. The El Niño effect is a natural climate phenomenon that increases global temperatures and can heighten the risks of extreme weather, including severe droughts in the Southern Hemisphere. From bureaus worldwide, this is FSN. The Duke and Duchess of Sussex's planned return to Britain may be linked to a new acting job for Meghan Markle. Media reports in the UK and Australia suggest that Meghan may return to the screen. Before her marriage to Prince Harry, the Duchess was best known for her part in the US drama Suits, in which she played a lawyer for 7 seasons. But it's the family's security arrangements that are the chief concern, and FSN's Ollie Barrett at Buckingham Palace says the long-running dispute over the family's safety may be closer to resolution than previously thought.
4: Harry has had a long-running battle with the British establishment over the fact that he hasn't been extended police security support when he's been visiting the UK, but the understanding is something might have shifted in that regard, and it may be related to him becoming, for an extended period at least, a UK resident rather than an American resident who visits the UK from time to time. So there is still a huge amount that we don't know about how all of this will play out.
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2: From the Desert Diamond Casino Y Weather Center, here's your forecast for Ajo.
3: For Friday, a slight chance of a shower, otherwise increasing clouds and toasty, high near 108. Tonight, a 20% chance of showers, otherwise mostly cloudy, then gradually becoming mostly clear, low right around 84. For Saturday, a slight chance of a shower, otherwise mostly sunny and toasty, high near 109. Saturday night, a slight chance of a shower, otherwise partly cloudy, low right around 83. For Sunday, mostly sunny and toasty, high near 104. Currently in Ajo, it's 85 degrees.
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5: 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Karaoke Friday nights at 9 p.m. The Choo Choo on Highway 85 in Ajo.
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12: When I stepped in diarrhea, I was shocked.
13: 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I picked diarrhea.
14: How about you? 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We're the area's largest diary emporium, with every kind of diary, personal journal, and blank notation book around. 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
15: Step in to diarrhea.
16: Friday on the big show. Hello, welcome in.
17: Welcome. And welcome to you and you and even you.
16: Even you? Even me?
17: Even me.
16: Even me? Wow.
17: Yeah.
16: Okay. I'm stuck there on the whole me, you thing. Which one is it? You or me? Or both?
17: Well, if I was saying for you, but otherwise I'm saying it about me.
16: Okay. All right, I get you. Today is National Brazilian Blowout Day.
17: okay.
16: All right, Brazilian, first off, right? You know, we know what a Brazilian is.
17: Yeah. Yes.
16: We really don't have to explain that here.
17: No.
16: But it's different than a blowout. A Brazilian blowout has to do with the other part of your body, which is your head, right?
17: Yes. It is. Absolutely, sir.
16: Yes. Anyway. It's National Senior Citizens Day today. Salute to all the senior citizens.
17: Salute.
16: Listening up and down the Atlantic and Pacific seaboards and across the world.
17: What about the middle of the United States?
16: Them too.
17: The Great Plains and all that stuff, yeah.
16: Yeah, we salute them all. I just wanted to sound military when I said up and down the seaboard.
17: I wouldn't call that military.
16: Well, it kind of is when you think about it. To all the ships at sea. Listening on Starlink.
17: Oh.
16: It's National Spumoni Day. Spumoni.
17: Okay, Spumoni. I got it.
16: Now, yeah. I don't think I've ever had any.
17: I've never had it. Explain what it is.
16: Well, okay. So, it can be a number of things. It can be molded gelato in layers, like a Neapolitan. But they use usually, like, pistachio ice cream. And like cherry ice cream and like chocolate ice cream. That's a Spumoni.
17: Where has it been all my life?
16: I know, right?
17: Yeah.
16: And don't you just love pistachios? I mean, I was going to say.
17: I do love pistachios.
16: I was going to say spitachios. I said pistachio. Did I say it right? No, I screwed up again. Pistachios.
17: Pistachios. See, now you got me doing it.
16: It's like caterpillar.
17: Caterpillar?
16: Oh, man. This is the things you're supposed to avoid.
17: Pistachios and Pischetti.
16: Pischetti. Oh, there's another one.
17: Yeah.
16: We could do a whole show on, kids mispronounce words like Pischetti. How old were you before you could say the word spaghetti?
17: I don't know.
16: I think I was like 10. I think I said Pischetti till I was 10. But I have a really good memory for way back in the day.
17: I don't remember.
16: Back in the dark ages.
17: We didn't have a lot of spaghetti.
16: In the Ice Age. You didn't have spaghetti growing up? Dude, it was like every week at my house. Every week in my house, we had spaghetti. Pischetti. Anyway, today's impossible trivia question. Popular appetizer, or sometimes meal, was named after its creator, in Ignacio Anaya. And from that name, you would get kind of what his nickname was, Ignacio Anaya. He invented this food. Popular appetizer, sometimes it's a meal. What could it be named after his nickname?
17: What's his nickname?
16: I'm not going to tell you. Oh. It's the name of the food. But his real name was Ignacio Anaya.
17: Well, there's shrimp cocktail.
16: I doubt they named him shrimp cocktail.
17: there's soup.
16: I know one guy named Soup. Anyway, that's our impossible trivia question today. Give that some thought while you're thinking about that. It's time to start the show. Here we go.
17: Here we go.
18: Jay White's Hermia. Miami. It's for all my scammers and my kid money.

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1: Apparently, even How to Dad gets a generational software update. Ask 4 generations what makes a good father, and you'll get very different job descriptions. Like baby boomers, who lean toward the traditional model that dad is provider and protector. Keep a roof over everybody's head. Food on the table.
2: Hey there, Tarzan.
1: Make sure nobody touches the thermostat. Turn off the lights when you leave the room. Gen X, many of whom grew up as latchkey kids, shifted toward wanting dads who are present, hands-on, and nurturing.
2: Okay.
1: Basically, you know, thanks for paying the mortgage, Dad. Could you also come to my baseball game, please? No, seriously. Millennials made parenting a bigger piece of their identity. They emphasize mental health, communication, and emotional openness, and are more likely to prioritize their kids over career advancement.
2: Okay.
1: All right, I get that, right? Millennials. Yeah. That's what they're all about, right?
2: Right.
1: And then there's Gen Z, which appears to be building Dad 4.0.
2: Okay.
1: They want fathers who are warm and emotionally available, but are also willing to establish rules and boundaries while letting kids make their own mistakes. And then Gen Alpha. They're still kids, so we don't yet know yet what kind of dads are going to be. Maybe they'll want emotionally available fathers or just one who stops appearing on their TikToks. So it's like, stop it, Dad. I don't want you coming in here.
2: The TikToks have eyes.
1: Get out of my TikToks. Get out of my DMs. You're embarrassing me, man. Finally found some place where adults don't hang out. And then you start coming in. Anyway, every generation agrees on one thing. Their parents screwed up something.
2: Well, yes.
1: So we're all products of that. Anyway, it's Van Camp and Morgan.
3: Don't ask.

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1: It is time for me to jump in the shower and get clean and come clean with some shower thoughts. Today's shower thoughts, all about generations and dads. Here, hold my worn out ATM card. Every generation of dads is basically a software update designed to fix bugs introduced by the previous version. Boomer dad said, I put a roof over your head. Millennial dads asked, but how does the roof make you feel? Generation X dads became more involved because they remember childhood as 3 hours alone, a frozen pizza, and instructions not to answer the door. Parenting evolves mostly because adults eventually realize, you know that thing dad always did? Yeah, I'm not doing that. And someday Gen Alpha will blame their parents for talking about their feelings.

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1: There are things you didn't know you needed to know today.
2: All right.
1: Ripped from the headlines.
2: Ripped. We're ripped, man.
1: God, we're just ripping. All right. Hope you weren't saving up.
2: Saving up for what?
1: The United States is now reportedly piling on debt at a rate of more than $90,000 every second.
2: Wow.
1: Yeah.
2: Could I have some of that? Hey, government. I'd love to have some
1: of that. Yeah, especially since they don't need all of it.
2: Well, they do need all of it.
1: Somewhere a government account is just quietly closed Excel and went home.
2: Yeah, right? I mean, God, Lord.
1: Even celebrity producers aren't safe from scammers.
2: From scammers?
1: Scammers, yep.
2: Yeah.
1: Crooks are reportedly impersonating hosts, including Amy Poehler, Terry Gross, and Nikki Glaser, in schemes targeting people in Hollywood. Finally,
2: really?
1: Yeah, so finally a guest invitation where the real crime isn't having to listen to the podcast.
2: Well, you know, that swatting thing was real popular.
1: Yeah, which they did.
2: You know, where they go, you know, get all the police involved.
1: Yeah.
2: And, you know, I don't know. I don't know if there's ever been these swatter things where they get all the police to go look at, a famous person's house, and then they deplete the, you know, and they can break the rules or commit crimes or whatever. I don't know. That's kind of a movie thing, isn't it?
1: Well, you would think so, but then again, at the same time, where did they come up with the idea? Could it be real?
2: Oh, they probably got it from the movies. Yeah. Hollywood is that way.
1: Like, ooh, that's a good idea.
2: Yeah, Hollywood basically invented the chase. I mean, come on. How many people, there are all those guys that were like out there back in the 40s and going, yeah, you're not going to get me, coppa. See? You're not going to get me. But now, you know, it's like there's still some coppers laying around that can, you know, at least patrol the streets, Santa Monica Boulevard, while you're, you know, swatting some famous person's house like Justin Timberlake. Anyway.
1: Amazon may have accidentally jumped the gun with Jason Statham's new action thriller, Mutiny.
2: Mutiny?
1: Apparently making it available on Prime Video ahead of its official theatrical release today.
2: Oh, no. Oh, no. That was a bump. Oh, man. Somebody's going to get
1: it. Faux pas.
2: Can you believe that? Sure, we don't want this movie to succeed. Let's put it on Prime.
1: Goodness. Marilyn Monroe is getting the Barbie treatment.
2: Wow.
1: Mattel is making what would be Marilyn's 100th birthday with a Barbie signature doll inspired by her look in the 1953 musical Gentlemen Prefer Blondes.
2: Gentlemen Prefer Blondes. Is that the one where the skirt blows up? I don't remember.
1: Yeah.
2: Okay. Well, if that's the Barbie they do, that's really appropriate for young ladies to have and play with at the age of 8, isn't it? A sex symbol from the 1950s. Okay. All right. There you go. And those are some things you didn't know you needed to know today. Ripped
1: from the headlines.

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1: And now, for today's edition of All the News You Could Care Less About, here's your reporter, who you also could care less about.
2: Mariah Carey, who we don't ever have in the news, Mariah Carey is doing something that nobody would have predicted back in 2001.
3: What's that?
2: Celebrating glitter.
3: Oh, no. Wasn't that the thing that gave her a meltdown? She had a nervous breakdown in 2001?
2: Yeah, well, that was the person, like Tommy Guy or whoever he was.
3: Oh, whoever she was, yeah, the manager. Yeah. Still, it was the non-success of glitter, I think, that got her to kind of have a breakdown. And then she went away for a while.
2: When did she see you go away for a while?
3: She went away for a while, and then she came back, Nick Cannon, and made a couple of kids.
2: I think she was gone at least 6 months.
3: Oh, she's gone,
2: longer than that?
3: Longer than that. She was out of the limelight, I think, for a year.
2: Well, if you don't remember glitter, or you just didn't
3: I never saw it.
2: Congratulations on successfully suppressing the memory. The 2001 movie was savaged by critics, bombed at the box office, with the film unfortunately arriving shortly after the September 11th attack.
3: Okay, so that could have been an excuse. Yeah. But it never gained traction after that. Not even,
2: I don't think there's a lot of things that didn't gain traction after that. That was
3: No, but I mean, anyway.
2: Yeah, I got you. I got you.
3: You got me?
2: I do.
3: You feel me? All right.
2: So the soundtrack didn't, alleviate it either.
3: No, of course not.
2: Yeah, she was... It also,
3: in fact, I remember nothing from the soundtrack. I can't remember anything. That's how unremarkable it seemed to be. Yeah. Huh. No, seriously. She was at the height of her, her career at this time, and she has a bomb smack in the middle of it.
2: Fate is weird. Life is weird.
3: Yeah, life is weird. Yeah.
2: It is.
3: Yeah, I get it.
2: But then something weird happened.
3: What's that?
2: In 2018, Mariah's fans launched the hashtag Justice for Glitter campaign.
3: Oh, jeez.
2: Right? Sending the soundtrack all the way to number one on iTunes.
3: Wow.
2: 17 years after its release.
3: 17 years, 18 to 2001. Yeah. I did the math. Okay. Wow. That's crazy. I had no idea.
2: Well, just because she left the pop world, the girl could still sing, and she kind of went more to the R&B.
3: She was looking for a place.
2: And that's where she was winning her.
3: You know what, though? I mean, late 90s and early 2000s, that was still her. That was her magic time. And so she had a few missteps.
2: Well, Mariah, she said if someone had told her back in 2001 that she'd someday be ironically celebrating glitter,
3: ironically,
2: she would not have believed them at all.
3: At all.
2: So I guess congratulations are in order.
3: Okay.
2: Even though I haven't ever heard the album all, but she says if all that didn't happen, she would not have, first off, she wouldn't have believed anybody, but she wouldn't have been where she is today. So congratulations, Glitter.
3: Yeah.
2: Only took 25 years for everyone to stop pointing and laughing. And although the movie is still sitting quietly in the corner, it's saying, what about me?
3: What about me? In the corner.
2: Yeah.
3: It's Van Camp and Morgan.
4: Walking like

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2: From Feature Story News in Paris, I'm Ross Cullen. The British Interior Ministry says a $900 million deal with France aimed at cutting the number of small boat crossings between the two countries is working. It claims nearly 200 boats have been stopped in the first 3 months of the agreement coming into effect. The opposition Conservatives say the deal isn't working as claimed, with a record 230 people crossing the Channel from France to England in one boat last week. Maritime Director at Border Security Command Charlie Easter says he understands such images cause public concern.
3: My primary concern seeing these in the Channel is around a mass casualty incident being inevitable. But it's our assessment that it's likely we're seeing this as a result of robust law enforcement activity. That's not just on the French coast. That's working with international partners far upstream and in Europe to clamp down, to seize the equipment, seize the material that's being used. One of the displacement effects is organised crime gangs having to take greater risks, go further away and use more dangerous equipment.
2: Several people were injured on Friday in a sword attack at a high school in Sweden. The suspect was shot in the leg by armed police and arrested. Sweden's Justice Minister Gunnar Strömmer said in a statement to Reuters that, quote, "We have been informed of a serious incident in Fagerstor. The police are on site and working very intensively." From bureaus worldwide, this is FSN. The El Niño event that is developing over the Pacific Ocean is likely to be the strongest in living memory. That's the warning from Britain's weather agency, which says that it is very likely to mean that 2027 will be the hottest year ever recorded across the globe. The El Niño effect is a natural climate phenomenon that increases global temperatures and can heighten the risks of extreme weather, including severe droughts in the Southern Hemisphere. The Duke and Duchess of Sussex's planned return to Britain may be linked to a new acting job for Meghan Markle. Media reports in the UK and Australia suggest that Meghan may return to the screen. Before her marriage to Prince Harry, the Duchess was best known for her part in the US legal drama Suits, in which she played a lawyer. Her team are not denying the reports that she has secured a role. Harry and Meghan and their children are due to move back to Britain from the US later this month. Questions remain over who will pay for the family's security and whether it will involve taxpayer funding. Former Assistant Commissioner at the Met Police, Andy Heyman, says it may be

0: libras.
1: Aprender cosas nuevas viene con la edad.
2: Pues a mi mamá, por olvidar mi nombre y hasta de lo que hablamos.
1: Olvidar las que ya se conocen, no. La pérdida de memoria puede ser señal de la enfermedad de Alzheimer. 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Aprenda las señales de advertencia del Alzheimer en 10señales.org. Patrocinado por la Alzheimer's Association y el Ad Council.
3: We get to the end of a long work week, and you know, we just want to kind of sit back, relax, and enjoy a few dad jokes told by a robot.
4: Oh, sure.
3: And that's what we do. Every Friday, we bring you our AI dad jokes. We're going to bring in our AI bot.
4: Cove.
3: These names. Who gives them these names? You would think they're smart enough, you know, to write jokes.
4: Uh-huh.
3: You'd think they were smart enough to give themselves real names. Yeah, well, anyway. So anyway, we've got a message from Cove today about the type of dad jokes. We're ready for our AI dad jokes. But first, let's welcome in Cove. Hello, Cove.
5: If loving your job makes you healthier, let's test it with some AI dad jokes this morning. Because nothing says passion for your work like groaning on cue.
3: Yeah, no, that's absolutely right. Let's groan on cue. All right, if you're ready, okay. Today's theme is dad jokes, AI dad jokes about working. Here's joke number one.
5: If loving your job improves your health, explain why I need coffee just to make eye contact.
3: Okay. Joke number two.
5: My coworker said, do you work to live or live to work? I said, I live to afford snacks at work.
3: Dad joke number three.
5: I told my boss I needed a raise because I love my job. He said, great, love is priceless. HR said, exactly.
3: And dad joke number four.
5: They say if you love what you do, you'll never work a day in your life. So apparently, I work every single day.
6: This is a sad, sad day.
3: Which one's it gonna be?
4: This one's kind of hard because he's done better in the past.
3: I don't know. I thought the HR one was good.
4: That's probably the best one.
3: Yeah.
4: Yeah.
3: Number three. Here we go. Today's winner.
5: I told my boss I needed a raise because I love my job. He said, great. Love is priceless. HR said, exactly.
6: This is a sad, sad day.
3: Thank you, Cove, for our
4: AI
3: dad jokes for this week. It's Van Camp and Morgan.

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1: It's Friday, kids. You know what that means. It's called F My Life Friday.
2: F my life and F it up. Yeah.
1: So we check out the FMyLife.com website for some confessionals. We, of course, pull the only ones that are safe for radio. There's a
2: safe
1: lot that are
2: radio
1: not.
2: And seem relatively real.
1: Well, I don't know if they're real.
2: I don't know
1: if it's real or not. But this is exactly what they. This is exactly how they
2: now
1: come off the website.
2: Life is strange, and the strange things can happen. So,
1: right, sure. Yeah. Here we go. Today's bevy. Today, I spent 10 minutes on the phone with tech support before realizing my broken printer was unplugged behind the desk. The agent...
2: I've had some similar things happen at times. It has, yes.
1: The agent waited silently while I checked everything. I was too embarrassed to admit what happened, so I just hung up. FML. I would do the same
2: thing. Oh,
1: you
2: know, it works now.
1: I would do the same. Yeah. today, I spent 10 minutes passionately explaining something on the board while my class was unusually quiet, which, when I turned around, half the students were trying not to laugh. The marker was completely dried out. The board was blank. I basically gave a TED talk to a wall.
2: Nice.
1: FML.
2: You couldn't tell when you were writing.
1: I was going to say, most people look at their... I don't buy that one. Today, I tried helping at a cafe by stacking my plates. Everything suddenly slid off and crashed to the floor. The entire restaurant went quiet. The server walked over and kindly said, "You don't have to do that." FML.
2: Because he stacked his plates. See, I didn't know that for the longest time.
1: You're not supposed to. Certainly, you're not supposed to stack. A big stack's going to lose balance and fall off the table. And today, I cleaned my apartment wearing noise-canceling headphones. Apparently, I'd been singing at the top of my lungs for nearly an hour. My neighbor finally knocked on the door just to ask if everything was okay. No, we're just slaughtering lambs in here.
2: Great.
1: FML. There you go. And those are our FMLs for this week. I've been

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Thank you for all you do for Ajo and Western Pima County. 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
1: It's time for some tasty bits.
2: I'm having some spumoni.
1: I've never had spumoni, really,
2: and today's the day.
1: Today's the day.
2: Yeah.
1: Here's some things you probably didn't know yesterday. The median age of the world's population is 29.6 years.
2: Really?
1: Half the world's population is older and half is younger. Japan has the highest median age at 46.3 years. Wow.
2: Wow.
1: The African country Niger has the lowest at 14.9 years.
2: Jeepers.
1: Yeah. There are only two pairs of escalators in the entire state of Wyoming. They are both in banks in Casper, Wyoming.
2: Two escalators. In the whole state.
1: Yeah.
2: The guy who
1: started the tradition of holding up John 3:16 signs at football games in the 1980s is now serving three life sentences for taking a maid hostage at a hotel.
0: Wow.
1: Dude. Okay. Huh. Do unto others, right? The most effective cure for hiccups, according to doctors, is inserting a finger into the rectum. Rectum hell killed him. No, that's an old joke. Sorry. And finally, well, the first phone book was published in New Haven, Connecticut in 1878. It only had 50 numbers for all 50 people who had phones at that time. Wow. And those are
2: but
1: some.
2: But how many are there now?
1: Well, I don't know. You ask me these questions, I have no idea. No. Yeah. And now that's our tasty bits for today.

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1: Today's impossible trivia question. This is a very popular appetizer and sometimes a meal named after its creator, Ignacio Anaya. What was his nickname and what's the food called?
2: A nickname for Ignacio would be Iggy. I'm thinking about his potato skins.
1: I think you're in the right vein towards what type of food it is. It's not potato, but it's that kind of food, bar food, if you will. Could be. Could also be a meal.
2: Pretzel bites.
1: No. Okay. So, there's a story going around about these teens who got stuck on a ride, right? 50 feet in the air they were. The ride stopped about 28 people hung upside down.
2: Ouch.
1: This was at the Oaks Amusement Park in Portland, California. It's called the Almost or At Most Fear Ride.
2: There was quite a bit of fear. Well, yeah. They hung upside down.
1: Yeah.
2: And then fire crews had to get up there and get them.
1: Yeah. Yeah.
2: It was that and the one that just stopped last week or so?
1: Yeah, right. Over to,
2: and it was the big Ferris wheel?
1: Yeah. Just crazy.
2: Or not Ferris wheel, it was just some other like roller coaster or something. Yeah. They had to go up and get them and get them out of the cars. Yeah.
1: Well, during the ordeal,
2: scary.
1: Riders reported screamed, cried, vomited, even passed out. Well, you know, because they were hanging upside down. One teen described it as the highest terror I'd ever felt.
2: Oh, yeah.
1: Both say they continue experiencing anxiety and post-traumatic stress.
2: I'm sure.
1: They sued the park for negligence. Their attorney says the park and ride manufacturer denied liability for nearly 2 years before admitting fault shortly before trial. So you want to know how much money these guys get?
2: How much?
1: They've been awarded $275,000 to hang upside down for an hour.
2: That's it, huh?
1: Well, that's quite a bit of money, think about it.
2: Well, it's like
1: they got
2: on a
1: theme park ride, you know, and they got to pay everybody that was on that train. So, yeah.
2: Yeah.
1: Well, you know. Hey, nothing says family fun like $275,000 worth of therapy because it's going to need it. It's Van Camp and Morgan.
2: How does he own so many restaurants?
1: Who?

0: Van Camp and Morgan on Z89.3.
1: It's Friday.
0: Yeah.
1: And that means it's time for Normal or No.
0: All right.
1: Vacation, staycation edition.
0: Okay. All right.
1: All right. If you haven't taken your last minute vacation for summertime, you know, we're going to just give you just some tourist tips, right? Or vacation tips. Normal or nope. You need a vacation to recover from your vacation.
0: Yeah. Every time.
1: Yeah.
0: Every stinking time. Yeah.
1: That's normal. I used to always go back to work right when I get the day after I get back. Forget that. I've learned the last couple of times. It's like, that's...
0: Why go on vacation? Just more work to do when you get back.
1: Well, the work's going to be there the next day, too.
0: Gotcha.
1: So make sure you're taking an extra day.
0: All right.
1: Normal or no?
0: Yeah.
1: You'd rather take several long weekends throughout the year than one big week-long vacation.
0: No. I'm going to say no. I like the lots of holidays during the year, but I don't think they compare to having a whole week off.
1: Two,
0: depending. So I'm going to say no.
1: Normal or no?
0: Uh-huh.
1: When you're on vacation, you still check your work email every day.
0: Have you met me? That's a normal.
1: That's a normal.
0: Yeah.
1: It's a normal.
0: That's a normal.
1: It. Normal or nope?
0: Uh-huh.
1: Your ideal staycation means doing absolutely nothing productive for several days.
0: Oh, that's a normal. Yeah. Yeah, if I can get time off, I'm like Vegematic.
1: Vegematic. All right, normal or no?
0: Uh-huh.
1: You'd rather spend vacation money on a really nice hotel nearby than airfare to somewhere far away.
0: Hmm. No, I think that's a dope. I mean, I'm all for the experience. So if it's far away, great. If it's close, that's great too. But I mean, you know, I'd much rather be going away.
1: Yeah. Normal or nope?
0: Yeah.
1: You deliberately avoid tourist attractions because you refuse to stand in line while you're supposed to be relaxing.
0: Yeah, it just depends what the attraction is. Yeah, I mean, you know, I can't say that's both normal and nope. I hate standing in line, but I will do it to ride Rise of the Resistance a couple of times. I guess I could get the Lightning Lane. Yeah.
1: Well, and that's the hope is that, I mean, do you have to buy one Lightning Lane for the whole
0: thing? Depends on which ride. Rise of the Resistance is, one Lightning Lane by itself. Yup.
1: Okay. Normal or nope, last this, but not least this. You've returned from vacation with more credit card debt than souvenirs.
0: Yes, that is true. Any vacation comes with a modicum of debt. So anyway, there you go. That's our normal notes for this week.

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1: It's 801.
2: From Feature Story News in Paris, I'm Ross Cullen. The British Interior Ministry says a $900 million deal with France aimed at cutting the number of small boat crossings between the two countries is working. It claims nearly 200 boats have been stopped in the first 3 months of the agreement coming into effect. The opposition Conservatives say the deal isn't working as claimed, with a record 230 people crossing the Channel from France to England in one boat last week. Maritime Director at Border Security Command, Charlie Easter, says he understands such images cause public concern.
3: My primary concern seeing these in the Channel is around a mass casualty incident being inevitable. But it's our assessment that it's likely we're seeing this as a result of robust law enforcement activity. That's not just on the French coast. That's working with international partners far upstream and in Europe to clamp down, to seize the equipment, seize the material that's being used. One of the displacement effects is organised crime gangs having to take greater risks, go further away and use more dangerous equipment.
2: Several people were injured on Friday in a sword attack at a high school in Sweden. The suspect was shot in the leg by armed police and arrested. Sweden's Justice Minister Gunnar Strömmer said in a statement to Reuters that, quote, "We have been informed of a serious incident in Fagerstor. The police are on site and working very intensively." From bureaus worldwide, this is FSN. The El Niño event that is developing over the Pacific Ocean is likely to be the strongest in living memory. That's the warning from Britain's weather agency, which says that it is very likely to mean that 2027 will be the hottest year ever recorded across the globe. The El Niño effect is a natural climate phenomenon that increases global temperatures and can heighten the risks of extreme weather, including severe droughts in the Southern Hemisphere. The Duke and Duchess of Sussex's planned return to Britain may be linked to a new acting job for Meghan Markle. Media reports in the UK and Australia suggest that Meghan may return to the screen. Before her marriage to Prince Harry, the Duchess was best known for her part in the US legal drama Suits, in which she played a lawyer. Her team are not denying the reports that she has secured a role. Harry and Meghan and their children are due to move back to Britain from the US later this month. Questions remain over who will pay for the family's security and whether it will involve taxpayer funding. Former Assistant Commissioner at the Met Police, Andy Heyman, says it may be easier for police protection to be provided.
4: I wouldn't want to have the headache when you're flying around trying to sort of put the genie back in the bottle because you haven't provided security, and therefore the events start unfolding, which actually create more of a resource draw on you than if you started off in the first place and provided security.
2: That's the latest Feature Story News. This is Ross Cullen in Paris reporting.
5: Este es el resumen de noticias de Sonoita, Puerto Peñasco y la región con David Mesa para La Caliente en el 89.3 de FM.
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8: Here's your forecast for Ajo.
9: For Friday, a slight chance of a shower. Otherwise, increasing clouds and toasty, high near 108. Tonight, a 20% chance of showers. Otherwise, mostly cloudy, then gradually becoming mostly clear. Low right around 84. For Saturday, a slight chance of a shower. Otherwise, mostly sunny and toasty, high near 109. Saturday night, a slight chance of a shower, otherwise partly cloudy, low red around 83. For Sunday, mostly sunny and toasty, high near 104. Currently in Ajo, it's 96 degrees.
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12: 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The Choo Choo, open to members and guests 7 days a week, located at 811 North Highway 85 in Ajo. Karaoke Friday nights at 9 p.m. The Choo Choo on Highway 85 in Ajo.
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0: shower? 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So crack open an ice cold Bud Light, Mr. Way Too Much Cologne Wearer. Because we think we smell a winner.
1: Mr. Way Too Much Cologne Wearer.
2: Today's impossible trivia question. This popular appetizer, sometimes meal, was named after its creator, Ignacio Anaya. What was his nickname?
3: Iggy? Nacio?
2: Not food.
4: Food.
3: Well, if it's Nasi or Nacio, that would be Nacho.
2: And ding, ding, ding, that is correct. His nickname was Nacho. And he's the guy who invented it. Ignacio Anaya developed the nachos. Not, by the way, not native to Mexico. Native to Texas.
3: There's a place called Sharky's.
2: Yeah.
3: And Sharky's will bring you out a nachos on a big pizza pan.
2: Yeah. Oh, yeah.
3: That's a meal.
2: That is a meal.
3: Yep. Split it, and it's a meal.
2: Hey, your glasses may help you see younger people, but apparently they can also make you look older. Eyewear experts say choosing the right frames can actually create the illusion of lifting the face, emphasizing the eyes, and even disguising puffiness and dark circles. But one suggestion is to avoid automatically choosing subtle, rimless glasses because you're getting older. Experts say those styles can wash out the face, while slightly bolder frames add definition. And shape matters too, by the way, because gravity eventually starts treating our faces like a long-term renovation project. Soft cat-eye frames and designs that angle upward can draw attention toward the eyes and cheekbones.
3: But I don't like the cat frame. I just don't. That's so, what, 60s, 70s?
2: No, I don't know. I see it a lot these days. Anyway, don't overcorrect. Huge, heavy frames can overpower your face, slide around, and make your glasses the first thing that everyone notices. Which you don't. That's really not what glasses are all about.
3: No, but any attention is good attention, right?
2: I guess.
3: Yeah.
2: And consider black frames as hair and skin pigment.

0: pigmentation lighten with age. 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
1: Okay.
2: Yeah.
0: All right. Experts also recommend actually moving your face while trying frames on. Smile. Look down.
2: Well,
0: turn your head to the side. Make sure they don't hit your cheeks or the side of your face or slide down. Anyway, the bottom line is don't try to hide your glasses. Make them part of your look. Because, you know, that's what it's all about is your look.
2: She's got the look.
0: Mm-hmm. Mm-hmm. It's Van Camp and Morgan.

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1: It's time for Van Camp and Morgan's birthday extravaganza.
0: Let's do it. Let's do this.
1: Are you ready, Freddie?
0: I am ready.
1: Kim Cattrall.
0: From Sex and the City, among other things. She's in a lot of stuff, including that commercial for feminine products for years. Kim, is she 70 today?
1: Kim is 70.
0: All right.
1: Strong start. Carrie Ann Moss.
0: Carrie Ann Moss from the Matrix movies. Let's see. Carrie Ann has got to be 58.
1: 59.
0: All right.
1: Alicia Witt
0: from 2 Weeks Notice. And she's in all the Hallmark movies. She was in Sybil, too. She's 50, right?
1: 51.
0: Okay.
1: And Brody Jenner.
0: Brody Jenner from The Hills, and whose dad is, or stepdad is pretty famous. Right? David Foster.
1: That's his stepdad.
0: His dad is Caitlyn Jenner. Brody is 43 today.
1: 43.
0: All right.
1: Amy Fisher.
0: The Long Island Lolita. She became famous for shooting Mary Jo Buttafuoco, wife of Joey Buttafuoco back in the 90s. Amy's got to be rotting in jail and 51.
1: Amy Fisher, I hate to tell you, is 52.
0: Oh, okay.
1: All right. Olympic legend and what was the fastest man in the world for a stint, quite a long stint actually, Usain Bolt.
0: Usain Bolt. Yeah, no kidding. For a runner.
1: Yeah.
0: Usain, I think, is like 40, right?
1: He is 40, the big 4-0. From the country world, Casey Musgraves.
0: Casey is 36.
1: 38. The drummer from Journey, Steve Smith, is...
0: 72?
1: Yes.
0: All right.
1: If you don't have this one, I'll take your card away. What's Jackie that? DeShannon.
0: Put a little love in your heart. Did you know she co-wrote Betty Davis Eyes? Yeah.
1: I did not know that.
0: Yeah, Jackie DeShannon is 85 today, I think, right?
1: You're correct, sir. And lastest, but not leastest, we are family, Kim Sledge.
0: From Sister Sledge, Kim is 69 today.
1: That's correct.
0: Okay, and today's your birthday?
1: Happy birthday
0: from Van Camp.
1: Van Camp and Morgan.
2: I can tell that you're mad, and I ain't half surprised about that since the day that we met.

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1: Florida. Oh, Florida.
2: We're back.
1: And we leave no nostril uncovered.
2: No nostril?
1: Yeah.
2: What?
1: Someone was very busy with, you know, doing their thing. And, and then we go, if we're on the ear, nose, and throat category, then we move over to Florida. Oh, Florida. You don't want to barbecue ears.
2: What?
1: Yeah. It involves Mike Tyson. Not because it involves Mike Tyson, but this whole thing started with Mike Tyson. All right. Booker Raton, Florida.
2: Okay.
1: Florida woman is facing serious charges after police say post-party argument ended with part of her husband's ear being bitten off.
2: Oh, post-party. I hate that.
1: Authorities say
2: that Amy... what pregnant women have is post-party? No, I'm kidding. I'm kidding. It's a little levity. A little levity. Okay.
1: All right.
2: Very little.
1: I say, can you just let me know when to have your humor list ready for you?
2: Yeah.
1: All right. Yeah. Let's see here. Authorities say Amy Arlene Baker, 43, said her husband had attended a boat party near Fort Lauderdale before getting into an argument.
2: Oh, no.
1: While driving home on I-95. So during this dispute, Baker allegedly bit her husband's ear right
2: what?
1: Enough to sever
2: what?
1: Part of it.
2: Oh, man. Ew, blood and guts gushing.
1: And you know, just like from the bottom of the ears on up.
2: Yeah.
1: Very bad. He was taken to West Boca Medical Center. Doctors reportedly performed surgery to reattach the missing piece.
2: Ew.
1: Which they do pretty good with ears.
2: Okay.
1: They do. Baker was arrested August 15th and booked into the Broward County Jail on charges of aggravated battery, causing bodily harm and child neglect. The case remains under investigation. Hmm. And somewhere Mike Tyson is saying, everybody acting like I was the weird one.
2: That's our crazy crime story for today.

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0: with studios in the heart of Ajo Plaza. 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Amazon's drone delivery program has apparently introduced a new option. Prime Aquatic, a Texas woman, heard an Amazon delivery drone buzzing above her home, so she went outside and started recording. Good timing, right?
1: Yeah.
0: After hovering for several seconds, the drone opened its hatch and released her package. Unfortunately, it apparently missed the yard and dropped the package directly into her swimming pool. Yes, indeed. Amazon spokesperson said its Prime Air delivery program has been successful overall, although rare mishaps can happen, like, you know, dropping your package in the, you know, in the brink, the briny brink. It's unclear what was inside the package, whether the contents survived their unexpected swim, or if the woman received a refund, which she should have. Rain or shine, she should have got a refund. Amazon, there you go. Your package has been delivered. Bring a towel. Our Who Cares News is next.

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1: It is time for Luke Hurst News headlines. Here's Morgan.
2: Dancing with the Stars has apparently decided its new season needs a little more masked singer cosplay.
1: Okay.
2: So mystery celebrity contestants were photographed.
1: Ooh, mystery celebrities. Okay.
2: Yeah, arriving for rehearsals in restaurants in Los Angeles County on Wednesday, wearing full face coverings and shields so fans can figure out who's competing for every team as an official. Two names already confirmed are Mara Higgins and Sierra Miller, or Ciara, whichever way you want to do. They were spotted heading into rehearsals. So everybody else stays undercover until the complete celebrity and professional dancer lineup is revealed.
1: Very much like the Masked Singer, because the Masked Singer, I get, Dancing with the Stars, who cares? Really? I mean, you know, part of the game on Masked Singer is, you know, they got to guess who's in the damn costume. They don't have to do that on Dancing with the Stars, so I don't understand. Just so they can make some big announcement like Good Morning America on Monday or whatever. It's like, well, come on, ABC. You don't have to cover everybody up. It's not a big deal. Not a big deal.
2: Series premieres. Okay, ready for this?
1: Yeah.
2: Okay, it's coming up. September 15th and 16th.
1: Okay.
2: All right.
1: Less than a month away.
2: Mark your calendars.
1: Marking.
2: Kimmy Kim and Lewis Hamilton have apparently reached the relationship milestone where everybody's kids are on vacation together.
1: Ooh.
2: They bring some kids, and they bring some kids, and they bring some kids. So Kim joined Lewis during his Formula One summer break for a tropical getaway, which included his niece and nephew, several of Kim's kids. I don't know what they mean by several of her kids. I mean, she has a passel full, but, you know. Yeah. It also included Khloe Kardashian and her kids, and Kim posted photos including surfing with Lewis's niece, a sunset beach walk, and a steamy bathroom selfie of Lewis hugging a bikini-clad Kim. Oh, good grief. So,
1: wow. I mean, I'm a red-blooded American male.
2: Now we have all these steamy little pictures, and then Lewis also posted vacation shots saying he's heading back to racing, recharged and ready. Room.
1: Wow.
2: Yeah, wow. We saw the bathroom selfie, Lewis. I bet you were recharged and ready.
1: Yeah, he's recharged.
2: Or you need a long nap.
1: All right, more Who Cares next week. Have a great weekend, and
2: that's all the news you could show us about for today.

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2: From Feature Story News in Paris, I'm Ross Cullen. The British Interior Ministry says a $900 million deal with France aimed at cutting the number of small boat crossings between the two countries is working. It claims nearly 200 boats have been stopped in the first 3 months of the agreement coming into effect. The opposition Conservatives say the deal isn't working as claimed, with a record 230 people crossing the Channel from France to England in one boat last week. Maritime Director at Border Security Command, Charlie Eastor, says he understands such images cause public concern.
3: My primary concern seeing these in the Channel is around a mass casualty incident being inevitable. But it's our assessment that it's likely we're seeing this as a result of robust law enforcement activity. That's not just on the French coast. That's working with international partners far upstream and in Europe to clamp down, to seize the equipment, seize the material that's being used. One of the displacement effects is organised crime gangs having to take greater risks, go further away and use more dangerous equipment.
2: Several people were injured on Friday in a sword attack at a high school in Sweden. The suspect was shot in the leg by armed police and arrested. Sweden's Justice Minister Gunnar Strömmer said in a statement to Reuters that, quote, "We have been informed of a serious incident in Fagersta. The police are on site and working very intensively." From bureaus worldwide, this is FSN. The El Niño event that is developing over the Pacific Ocean is likely to be the strongest in living memory. That's the warning from Britain's weather agency, which says that it is very likely to mean that 2027 will be the hottest year ever recorded across the globe. The El Niño effect is a natural climate phenomenon that increases global temperatures and can heighten the risks of extreme weather, including severe droughts in the southern hemisphere. The Duke and Duchess of Sussex's planned return to Britain may be linked to a new acting job for Meghan Markle. Media reports in the UK and Australia suggest that Meghan may return to the screen. Before her marriage to Prince Harry, the Duchess was best known for her part in the US legal drama Suits, in which she played a lawyer. Her team are not denying the reports that she has secured a role. Harry and Meghan and their children are due to move back to Britain from the US later this month. Questions remain over who will pay for the family's security and whether it will involve taxpayer funding. Former Assistant Commissioner at the Met Police, Andy Heyman, says it may be easier for police protection to be provided.
4: I wouldn't want to have the headache when you're flying around trying to sort of put the genie back in the bottle because you haven't provided security, and therefore the events start unfolding, which actually create more of a resource draw on you than if you started off in the first place and provided security.
2: That's the latest Feature Story News. This is Ross Cullen in Paris reporting.
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7: here's your forecast for Ajo.
8: For Friday, a slight chance of a shower, otherwise increasing clouds and toasty, high near 108. Tonight, a 20% chance of showers, otherwise mostly cloudy, then gradually becoming mostly clear, low right around 84. For Saturday, a slight chance of a shower, otherwise mostly sunny and toasty, high near 109. Saturday night, a slight chance of a shower, otherwise partly cloudy, low right around 83. For Sunday, mostly sunny and toasty, high near 104. Currently in Ajo, it's 98 degrees.
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2: 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It is the best hour on the radio. Yes, indeed, boys and girls. We do this every stinking day.

0: it doesn't get stale. So starting on Monday, we'll be having the best of, and we'll be back on the day after Labor Day. So it's a little bit of a stretch, but enjoy.
1: Little bit of a stretch.
0: We'll be playing the best of. So there's going to be some great stuff about way back in the day on this show. We're going to be playing
1: like way back?
0: Yeah.
1: You're going to dig back? You're going to scrape back in the archives?
0: We're scraping in the archives. We are.
1: Okay.
0: So anyway, do tune in, because it'll, if you've not heard it before, it'll be new to you.
1: Well, sure.
0: It'll be like, you know, making yourself a little younger.
1: Yeah.
0: Every time you listen, because we'll be talking about stuff that happened 3, 4, or 5 years ago. Right? Who doesn't want to be 3, 4, 5 years
1: deja
0: younger?
1: Vu.
0: Deja vu. There you go.
1: Yeah.
0: So anyway, do tune in on Monday for all the fun and frivolity. And remember, when you hear something that seems like it's out of place or a bit that we used to do and you don't hear anymore, it's like it's because it's new to you if you haven't heard it before. And tell your friends, too, to gather around the radio to hear a radio from 5 years ago. How's that?
1: Hey, whatever works. I think it sounds good. Sounds
0: yeah,
1: like,
0: yeah, there
1: sounds
0: you
1: like
0: go.
1: A plan, Stan.
0: All right, well, let's see. We still got an hour four to go, so here's what's coming up today. On the fourth hour, all right, we've got our... Well, we got our fast facts you can use if you listen fast enough. Yep, of course we got those. And we got our stupid list of the day.
1: Yep.
0: And our, in case you missed it today, we're going to scrape the internet for you. And that and so much more coming your way on this hour four. So let's get going, huh? It's time for hour four, and it starts
1: right now.

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1: Time for our fast facts you can use if you can listen fast enough, because, you know, we're motor mouthing these bad boys right now.
2: Boom, horn, boom, horn.
3: Yes, boom,
1: okay, here we go. A keyboard's basic design has not changed since 1868.
3: Wow.
1: Yeah. Okay. It's a long time ago.
3: That is a long time ago.
1: It takes 39 different ingredients to make one Twinkie. 39.
3: What?
1: Wow. That's weird.
3: Did one preservative not work?
1: Yeah, I don't think so. You got to have something to make those things spongy.
3: And lasting.
1: For 500 years.
3: Put it in a time capsule.
1: 4% of people read a book while driving. I do too. But I don't read it. I don't physically read it. I listen to it
3: right
1: on my Audible. The number one thing forgotten by adults is where they put their keys. Number two,
3: okay,
1: is what they need at the store. You should got to write a list, man. Got to write a list.
3: Do you write a list?
1: No, never. I know what to get. I know exactly what to get. I'm that guy. Talking about the weather is the number one way we waste time at work. Oh, there's others. But that's the number one way. According to a survey, cranberry sauce is the most disliked Thanksgiving food. What is wrong with cranberry sauce?
3: I don't know. It's a bad rap.
1: It's great.
3: Cranberry sauce, when you make it, tends to be a bit more tangy.
1: Yeah, it's a lot tangier.
3: But cranberry sauce in the can is just a can of deliciousness.
1: I even have it on like a turkey sandwich sometimes. Whenever I'm having a turkey sandwich, I get some cranberry sauce. I'm like, yeah, can I have some of that cranberry sauce? A lot tangier.
3: But cranberry sauce in the can is just a can of deliciousness.
1: I even have it on like a turkey sandwich sometimes. Whenever I'm having a turkey sandwich, I get some cranberry sauce. I'm like, yeah, can I have some of that cranberry sauce, please?
3: Well, there are restaurants that will serve it like yeah. that. They'll serve it.
1: How about basically, yeah. turkey with cranberry sauce and some melted brie cheese? Ooh.
3: Yeah.
1: That's a sandwich right there.
3: Yep, indeed.
1: I'm getting pretty hungry now. Somebody save me. Hey, when it comes to our breakfast eating habits, 10% of us put milk in a bowl before cereal. And I don't understand why.
3: I don't understand that.
1: I don't understand that.
3: I never even knew about that until
1: there was if there's like a pool of milk that everything gets soaked into. But I don't think so. I think people just pour a little bit in the bottom and they mix it up. And it's like, your cereal's never going to get soggy.
3: Well,
1: I mean, I guess that's the idea.
3: It would probably, from past experience, gets kind of soggy, but it gets... There's a difference in soggy and mushy.
1: You're right.
3: So it gets more of that
1: mush. I don't think there's enough mush to a cereal unless you leave it for 3 hours in the milk.
3: They just don't have...
1: It won't break down for 3 hours is my point. Anyway... 16% of single men say employment status is the first thing they look at on a woman's dating profile.

0: Okay.
1: More traffic accidents occur on Fridays than any other day of the week, so maybe you should stay off the roads today.
0: I know, we discussed that. I could have sworn it was like Wednesday or Monday.
1: It's Friday.
0: Huh.
1: 39% of single people judge others by their use of grammar. I do that. I do. It drives me crazy. And researchers say that coworkers who hug get along better and are more productive. Okay, tell that to John Lasseter. It's a good way to get fired. There you go, and that's our fast facts you can use.

A safe alert has been issued for Phoenix Police Department. This is the Arizona Department of Public Safety. Phoenix Police Department is looking for Peyton Deontay Simmons, last seen on foot wearing a green shirt with black shorts near North 73rd Avenue and West Camelback Road. If you have contact with this safe alert, please call 911. Monitor TV and radio for updates.

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1: People pleasing.
0: Unite.
1: Women think they're more likely to be one than men. Regardless, we all know one when we see one. Or in this case, hear one. Thanks to today's list of things only people pleasers say. You ready for our stupid list today? Here we go.
0: I don't know. Well, okay. Bring it on.
1: There we go. I'd love to help you move. Yeah, nobody ever says that.
0: Well, no, people do that.
1: Yeah,
0: that people
1: I run in the other direction
0: it.
1: When somebody
0: and
1: says
0: in your head, yeah. You're saying, you're screaming yeah. uh-huh. while you're saying, while the words are coming out of your mouth.
1: You can have the shower, Caddy. I'll put my stuff in the corner.
0: Yeah,
1: that people pleasing only works until you're married, and then it's done. Not only will I sign your petition, can I buy you anything from Whole Foods? Only people pleasers. Sorry, kids, I'm all out of Halloween candy. Here, take this jewelry.
0: Oh, geez.
1: I know it's my birthday dinner, but I got the bill.
0: You would say never.
1: Yeah, I don't ever say I get the bill anytime. if you want more space in bed, I'll sleep on the floor. I've never met one of these people pleasers, have you? I don't care if you're 37. You're never too old for mommy to cut the crust off your sandwich.
0: It's possible.
1: Dinner with your rich ex-boyfriend and I'm not invited? Awesome.
0: No.
1: And finally, things only people pleasers say. I think the 2020 election was totally whatever you think it was. And there you go, our stupid list for today.

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1: It is time for our Icy Me stories that we've scraped the internet, the bottom of the internet, actually, to find for you.
2: Bowels of the internet.
1: Bowels of the internet, yeah. Because, you know, nobody else is scraping. Nobody else is scraping like us. So here we go with today's scrapage. Pringles and Sugar Land's Distilling have teamed up for dill pickle potato vodka. A 60-proof concoction promising dill pickle flavor with a hint of salty potato, because apparently regular vodka wasn't making enough questionable decisions. A fifth of a bottle runs around $22, and they suggest using it in picklebacks, martinis, and Bloody Marys. Ew. Pickle-flavored vodka? I don't think so.
2: No.
1: Not me. Hey, scientists have discovered that cat urine contains individual chemical signatures that allow cats to identify one another by scent. Oh, isn't that lovely? I can identify you, kitty cat, by how your pee smells.
2: Also say follow the yellow brick road, but it wouldn't be yellow brick. No, it would be yellow. Yellow dirt, yellow snow road.
1: Using combinations of 13 different fatty acids as a personal calling card. 13 different fatty acids.
2: Man.
1: Oh, that's a lot. Related cats even have similar chemical profiles, meaning your cat isn't just smelling another cat's pee. It's apparently checking their name, family tree, and LinkedIn profile, right? And an escaped sheep in Lenninghausen, Germany, wandered away from his pasture, found an unlocked bus at a transit depot, and climbed aboard, where a driver later discovered it calmly sitting among the seats. Before workers could reunite the sheep with owner Stefan Neighbor, the bus had to exit the maintenance facility through an automatic bus wash, and the sheep peacefully rode through the brushes like it had, you know, sprung for the dog's package. Anyway. Finally, public transportation where somebody actually enjoys getting fleeced. That's right, and those are our ICME stories for today.

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1: A Ferris wheel in front of a bunch of people might not be the best place.
0: Might not work. Also, people are sharing the things they silently judge others for. We'll run that down for you. 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

0: Z89.3. That was Trevor Daniel with Falling. Good morning. This is Brenda. I'm here with you until 12 o'clock today on this fabulous Fri-yay. I am having a great day. It's Friday. The weekend is upon us. Hey, are you having a yard sale or something like that going on? You should definitely let us know about it because we could announce it on the radio for you. The more in advance you let us know about it, the more we'll mention it on the air. Birthdays, anniversaries, special occasions, we would love to give you a shout out. Let's see. It's absolutely free. Send us an email, info@ahoradio.org. And today we have got some really, really great music for you. This hour, we're going to be hearing from Elena Sophia, Weezer, Spandau Ballet, Lil Nas X, DJ Snake, Sebastian Yatra, Stella Lefty, Zach Brown Band, Maluma. It's going to be a great hour of music. Plus, we have some of your requests coming up before the end of the hour and some artists that I haven't mentioned. In fact, right now we've got Hot Shell Ray with Tonight Tonight on Z89.3 and 101.5 HD3. 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

0: From the Desert Diamond Casino Rye Weather Center. Here's your forecast for Ajo.
1: For Friday, a slight chance of a shower. Otherwise, increasing clouds and toasty, high near 108. Tonight, a 20% chance of showers. Otherwise, mostly cloudy, then gradually becoming mostly clear. Low right around 84. For Saturday, a slight chance of a shower. Otherwise, mostly sunny and toasty, high near 109. Saturday night, a slight chance of a shower. Otherwise, partly cloudy, low right around 83. For Sunday, mostly sunny and toasty, high near 104. Currently in Ajo, it's 103 degrees.
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1: 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That was Sebastian Yatra with Christina. This is Brenda here with you on this fabulous Friday. Hey, are you a Rocky Pointer? Are you just passing through the area? You should definitely stop in Ajo and get something to eat and something to drink. We are foodies in Ajo. We make great food, we make great drinks, and you can get a really great cup of coffee in Ajo. There's a lot of really great places to get a good cup of coffee. Plus, there's the Ajo Chamber of Commerce, where you can stop in and get information about all of Southern Arizona and Northern Mexico. Plus, there's information about other places too. So, and they have this awesome gift shop. I can't believe all the different things that they have in there. It's really quite a nice little shop. So definitely stop in hang around the plaza and get to know Ajo a little bit. 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

Z89.3. We just heard from Pitbull with Damn, I Love Miami. Oh boy, doesn't everybody love Miami? I mean, Miami is, it's Miami. How could you not love Miami, right? It's like New York City or Honolulu or Chicago. I don't know. I kind of sometimes say a city is a city is a city. I've been to so many cities, but Miami, wow, you gotta love Miami. This is Brenda here with you until 12 o'clock today on this fabulous, fabulous, fabulous Friday. If you're passing through, stop and get some coffee in Ajo. Hey, we've got some of your requests coming up now before the end of the hour, and definitely check out our Facebook page, Ajo Radio, and our website page, ajoradio.org. Right now, we've got James Blunt with You're Beautiful on Z89.3 and 101.5 HD3 Phoenix.

Z89.3, that was Dua Lipa with Levitating, featuring DaBaby. Good morning, this is Brenda. I'm here with you until 12 o'clock today on this fabulous Friday. Hey, we've been playing some great music for you. This hour, we have even more great music. We're going to be hearing from Ricardo Montaner, Janet Jackson, Young MC, Ariana Grande, Andrew McMahon and the Wilderness, X2, Ella Langley, Marshmallow, Rafa Pabon. It's going to be such a great hour of music. Plus, we have some of your requests coming up at the end of the hour and some artists that I haven't mentioned. Right now, we've got Travie McCoy with Need You on Z89.3 and 101.5

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1: Here's your forecast for Ajo.
2: For Friday, a slight chance of a shower. Otherwise, increasing clouds and toasty, high near 108. Tonight, a 20% chance of showers. Otherwise, mostly cloudy, then gradually becoming mostly clear. Low right around 84. For Saturday, a slight chance of a shower. Otherwise, mostly sunny and toasty, high near 109. Saturday night, a slight chance of a shower. Otherwise, partly cloudy, low right around 83. For Sunday, mostly sunny and toasty, high near 104. Currently in Ajo, it's 105 degrees.
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Broadcasting from the heart of the Ajo Plaza, it's Z89.3. We just heard from X2 with Como la Última Vez, featuring Roy G, which translates to Como la Última Vez, translates to like the last time, like the last time, Como la Última Vez. This is Brenda, hanging out with you on this fabulous, fabulous Friday. Thanks for taking a listen to my bad Spanish. Mi español es muy mal y un poquito porque yo no practico. I need to practice more. I need to get back to Arizona and start practicing, right? Hey, I'd really love to hear from you. You can send me an email, info@ajoradio.org. And right now, we've got Ella Langley with Choosin' Texas on Z89.3 and 101.5 HD.

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Z89.3. That was Alex Warren with Ordinary. I'm Brenda here with you on this fabulous Friday. I'm getting ready to head on out of here. Sean White is going to be up next at noon with the Depot Diner. He's got your classic hits and your throwbacks for your lunch. I'm going to be back with you on Monday morning at 10 a.m. I'm going to leave you right now with Akon and Smack That on Z89.3 and 101.5 HD3 Phoenix. 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
5: The rest of the story. Fred's parents should never have done it, but they worked 6 days a week. They had only Sundays to themselves and only Sunday evenings after little Fred had gone to bed, absolutely to themselves. So this one Sunday evening in particular, Fred was barely six at the time. Mother and Dad listened to his prayers, then dutifully tucked him in, but then they left the house. Now, Fred did not know this, but the outing that his parents had planned was an hour and a half out and an hour and a half back. In other words, they would be at least 3, more likely 4 or 5 hours gone. But Fred was not told they were leaving. He did not hear the door close when they left, and he went to sleep. It was still light outside. When he awakened with a start, it was pitch dark. He called out in the blackness, and nobody answered. Only terrible stillness. And at once Fred realized that he was home alone. Instantly, Fred began trembling. Quietly, he slipped out of bed, and he groped his way through the gloom past furniture so friendly by day, but now menacing, even startling obstacles. The little boy's hand reached outward ahead of him like a tugboat escorting a great vessel through an impenetrable fog, and then suddenly his hand amazed itself to discover the cold doorknob resting in its palm. Fred twisted the knob slowly, silently, so as not to arouse the horrible creature who might be slumbering in the night. The door opened. To the child's dread, the hallway was as dark and ominously void as was his own bedroom. Fred began to cry. No, not out loud. The sound itself, he was certain, would frighten him all the more, and still the tears rolled down, scalding his little cheeks as he inched his way forward down the hall, down the stairs, through the awful, undeniable aloneness, until he reached the kitchen. Whether it was a spark of courage or a reflex of spontaneous desperation, he did manage to call out, "Mother! Mother!" he called out. Silence. When Fred's parents returned, they found their little boy wandering the house in a terrified stupor. He could not recall how long he had been awake and alone, but it was long enough to make an impression, moreover to leave a wound that never healed, never ever. From that night on, little Fred was pathologically afraid of the unknown and ultimately thoroughly intolerant of surprises. Even as an adult, do you know that he couldn't bear to prepare food in an oven unless the appliance had a glass door? Otherwise, he thought of what may or may not be happening as the food cooked on the inside. The very thought of it was unbearable. This Christmas season, moviegoers nationwide are delighted in record numbers by a charming, touching, mostly funny film entitled Home Alone. A delightful movie where a youngster is left home alone. But once upon a time, when this century was young, a little boy went through that ordeal for real. A child who would grow up to make motion pictures. Oh yes, you have seen and admired his movies. But now and henceforth as you watch them, you will remember the first taste of terror of the boy who became the man who hated suspense, but was determined to become its master. Alfred Hitchcock. Now you know the rest of the story.
0: From the Desert Diamond Casino Rye Weather Center, here's your forecast for Ajo.
1: For Friday, a slight chance of a shower. Otherwise, increasing clouds and toasty, high near 108. Tonight, a 20% chance of showers. Otherwise, mostly cloudy, then gradually becoming mostly clear. Low right around 84. For Saturday, a slight chance of a shower. Otherwise, mostly sunny and toasty, high near 109. Saturday night, a slight chance of a shower. Otherwise, partly cloudy. Low right around 83. For Sunday, mostly sunny and toasty, high near 104. Currently in Ajo, it's 104 degrees.
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6: 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The Choo Choo, open to members and guests 7 days a week, located at 811 North Highway 85 in Ajo. Karaoke Friday nights at 9 p.m. The Choo Choo on Highway 85 in Ajo.
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89.3 Depot Diner, REM, and Losing My Religion from 1991. Started off the diner on our TGI Friday, August the 21st. Sean White hanging out with you. Classic hits and throwbacks for your lunch. Coming up for you this hour, got Chaka Khan. Also got the Romantics, Hootie and the Blowfish, Duran Duran on the way as well. Right now, taking you back to 1991, Van Halen. It's Runaround. It's the Depot Diner. 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

Z89.3 Depot Diner, Dr. Alban, and It's My Life, heard from Sly Fox. Let's go all the way from 1986. Chaka Khan, Ain't Nobody, and that set as well. Sean White hanging out with you. Classic hits and throwbacks for your lunch. Hot Honey Mac, it is happening. 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Rich and creamy baked mac and cheese topped with their signature fried chicken and hot honey sauce, served with homemade slaw and a warm biscuit with whipped honey butter. It's happening this coming Tuesday, August 25th. So that's this coming Tuesday, 5 o'clock, Ajo Federated Church Hall at 101 West Lomita Avenue. Chamber members will receive a free drink or dessert. 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Come out, grab some amazing food from Harris Kitchen, and support the Ajo Chamber Network. Don't miss this first ever collab. It's Hot Honey Mac. And again, that's Tuesday, August 25th, this coming Tuesday, 5 o'clock, Ajo Federated Church Hall. Here are the Romantics, talking in your sleep, taking you back to 1984. It's the Depot Diner, Z89.3.

Z89.3 Depot Diner, Phil Collins, and You Can't Hurry Love. Hootie and the Blowfish and Only Want to Be With You from 1995, and Bruce Springsteen right before that. Shaun White hanging out with you, classic hits and throwbacks for your lunch on this TGI Friday. Here's Duran Duran, it's Girls on Film, Depot Diner, Z89.3 101.5 HD3 Phoenix.

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Z89.3 Depot Diner Black Box and Strike It Up. All right, Sean White getting ready to head on out of here on this TGI Friday. If you're traveling around, please travel safely. Remember, speed limits in Ajo, Y, Sonoyta, Rocky Point, they are strictly enforced, all right? Bo Johnson, he is up next at 1 o'clock with your hit music. Going to leave you with James Brown and Living in America, taking you back to 1986. It's the Depot Diner, classic hits and throwbacks for your lunch. Z89.3-1015-HD3 Phoenix. Have an amazing weekend. I'll talk to you Monday. Take care. Bye-bye.

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Friday afternoon here. Bo Johnson along with you guys coming up for you this hour. We've got Brian Adams, Brandy and Monica, Chris Stapleton coming up this hour. Right now, Counting Crows. 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

0: The Desert Diamond Casino Rye Weather Center. Here's your forecast for Ajo.
1: For Friday, a slight chance of a shower. Otherwise, increasing clouds and toasty, high near 108. Tonight, a 20% chance of showers. Otherwise, mostly cloudy, then gradually becoming mostly clear. Low right around 84. For Saturday, a slight chance of a shower. Otherwise, mostly sunny and toasty, high near 109. Saturday night, a slight chance of a shower. Otherwise, partly cloudy, low right around 83. For Sunday, mostly sunny and toasty, high near 104. Currently in Ajo, it's 107 degrees.
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4: 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Tacos El Tarasco on Highway 85 in Ajo.
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1: The boy is mine. 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

We are the voice of Western Pima County, Z89.3. Friday afternoon here with Bo Johnson. Coming up on Wednesday, it is an open house at the Curly Gym from 12 to 3 p.m. If you haven't seen the new renovations that they've done, it is awesome. 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Again, 12 to 3 on Wednesday. 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

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Coming up on Monday, our Congresswoman Adelita Grijalva is coming back to Ajo. A lot of feelings going on about Quito Paquito Springs and construction that's happening down there. So there is a listening session she's going to be here for. Again, this is Monday at the Plaza Rec Hall at 4:30 p.m. She's going to be there for this listening session to hear from you. Right now, this is Chris Stapleton at Z89.3 and 101.5 HD3 Phoenix.

0: Mama B. Black Eyed Peas on Z89.3. Coming up for you on this Friday afternoon, Murray Head taking you back to 1985. J Balvin and Billie Eilish. Right now, this is Smash Mouth. It's Z89.3, 101.5 HD3 Phoenix.
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1: Here's your forecast for Ajo.
2: For Friday, a slight chance of a shower. Otherwise, increasing clouds and toasty, high near 108. Tonight, a 20% chance of showers. Otherwise, mostly cloudy, then gradually becoming mostly clear. Low right around 84. For Saturday, a slight chance of a shower. Otherwise, mostly sunny and toasty, high near 109. Saturday night, a slight chance of a shower. Otherwise, partly cloudy, low right around 83. For Sunday, mostly sunny and toasty, high near 104. Currently in Ajo, it's 108 degrees.
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Friday afternoon here with Bo Johnson. I'm excited about this one coming up on Tuesday. The Chamber of Commerce has teamed up with Harris's Kitchen for a fundraiser dinner. This is happening at the Federated Church, 5 p.m. Tuesday. John Harris is cooking up his creamy mac and cheese with his signature fried chicken, the hot honey sauce, coleslaw, biscuits, and honey butter. This sounds great. You can pre-order in person at the Shadow Ridge office. You can also go online to any of the Aho socials and find the flyer with a QR code. You can order ahead of time there as well. But this is coming up Tuesday the 25th at 5 p.m. Getting back to the music for you now, this is the Chainsmokers with Daya. It's Aho Said Music, C89.3 and 101.5 HD3 Phoenix.

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0: Only know you've been high when you're feeling low. 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
1: 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Stick around for Sean and Rebecca J. They're up next. Tonight with DJ Alice at 6 p.m., it is Latin Explosion. See you back here on Monday. Right now, this is Billie Eilish. 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
3: From Feature Story News in New York, I'm Mitch McCann with the Week in Review. U.S. President Donald Trump confirmed this week that he plans to meet North Korean leader Kim Jong-un this year, with a possible summit on the sidelines of the APEC gathering in November. Pyongyang has so far poured cold water on the prospect of talks, with Kim Jong-un's sister Kim Yo-jong saying she is not aware of any communication between the two nations. President Trump's confirmation comes as he faces criticism over his decision to cut short joint military drills with South Korea. Nick Harper reports from Washington.
4: To get a denuclearization deal done with North Korea would be a huge foreign policy win, a huge win for any president at any point in their presidency. But Donald Trump is currently a president who looks like a president who needs a foreign policy win. His Gaza peace deal was signed and delivered last year, but it's limping along. It hasn't really come to fruition.
3: Prince Harry and Meghan Markle have revealed they plan to move back to Britain later this month, ending more than 6 years of self-imposed exile from the United Kingdom. The couple's children, Prince Archie and Princess Lilibet, have been enrolled at British schools ahead of the new term in September, and the family will live at a private residence outside London. King Charles is said to welcome the chance to see more of his son's family, though the couple will not return as working members of the royal family. Ollie Barrett reports from London.
5: This was a surprise even to the King, as far as we understand it, who we believe was told about this move on Sunday. It doesn't mean that Harry or Meghan are likely to resume their roles as part of the working royal family, but we do understand from royal sources that King Charles welcomes the opportunity to see more of Harry and Meghan.
3: China this week publicly rejected Washington's sanctions campaign against Iran, ordering Chinese companies not to comply with U.S. measures targeting five refineries accused of buying Iranian oil. Donald Trump launched what he called an unprecedented economic operation against Tehran, warning that any country offering Iran a lifeline would face severe financial retaliation. U.S. Treasury Secretary Scott Bessent has called on American allies to choose sides, describing the plan as the toughest sanctions in history. Jagruti Dave reports from Washington.
6: What we do know is that the president is calling it an economic D-Day and is saying that there will be tremendous economic consequences for any countries that effectively do business with Iran. The language in that social media post that Donald Trump issued suggests that there would be secondary sanctions on countries that buy Iranian oils.
3: And finally this week, Moderna and Merck have announced the first ever positive phase 3 results for a personalized mRNA cancer vaccine in melanoma patients. It's a breakthrough that has sent both companies' share prices sharply higher. From Feature Story News in New York, I'm Mitch McCann, and that was the Week in Review.
7: Este es el resumen de noticias de Sonoita, Puerto Peñasco y la región, con David Mesa, para La Caliente en el 89.3 de FM.
8: Más de 1,700 paquetes de útiles escolares fueron entregados a estudiantes de primaria y secundaria por el gobierno municipal de Sonoita, que encabeza el alcalde Uriel López Ríos. 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
10: Here's your forecast for Ajo.
11: For Friday, a slight chance of a shower. Otherwise, increasing clouds and toasty, high near 108. Tonight, a 20% chance of showers. Otherwise, mostly cloudy, then gradually becoming mostly clear. Low right around 84. For Saturday, a slight chance of a shower. Otherwise, mostly sunny and toasty, high near 109. Saturday night, a slight chance of a shower, otherwise partly cloudy, low right around 83. For Sunday, mostly sunny and toasty, high near 104. Currently in Ajo, it's 109 degrees.
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Your hit music is Z89.3, Olivia Dean, and So Easy to Fall in Love. Started off the 3 o'clock hour musically on our TGI Friday. Coming up for you this hour, Dan and Shay. Also got Brian Adams. Got Kaney Garcia on the way as well. Rebecca J joins me. We've got our Would You Rathers and Extreme Trivia Challenge coming up this hour. It's Chapel Roan and Pink Pony Club, Z89.3, 101.5 HD3 Phoenix. Hi.

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At 3:18 p.m. Mountain Standard Time, Doppler radar and automated rain gauges indicated thunderstorms producing heavy rain across the warned area. Between 1 and 2 inches of rain have fallen, including 2 inches of rain along Highway 286 at Alter Wash. Flash flooding is ongoing or expected to begin shortly. Hazard, flash flooding caused by thunderstorms. Source, radar and automated gauges. Impact, flash flooding of small creeks and streams, urban areas, highways, streets and underpasses, as well as other poor drainage and low-lying areas. Some locations that will experience flash flooding include mainly rural areas of central Pima County along and near Highway 286 between Three Points and Arivaca Road. This includes Route 286 between mile markers 22 and 34. This includes the following streams and drainages: Saltito Wash, Fresno Wash, Brown Wash, Alter Wash, Banner Wash, and Cerro Prieto Wash. Turn around, don't drown when encountering flooded roads. Most of flood deaths occur in vehicles. Repeating, a flash flood warning has been issued until 6:15 p.m. Mountain Standard Time for the following county: Western Pima, Arizona,

0: Small Town Big Radio Z 89.3. That was J-Lo with Amor, Amor, Amor. Before that, Dan and Shay and 10,000 Hours. Sean in.
1: Rebecca Jane.
0: Along with you. On a TGI Friday. How you doing?
1: Doing good.
0: Oh, that is fantastic. Fantastic. I like hearing that. I like hearing that you're doing good. Absolutely so. Ah, I'm looking forward to vacation. Actually, with my job, I'm on vacation right now.
1: I know. Yeah. I still have a few hours.
0: You got a few hours left.
1: Yeah.
0: How are you here when you're there? It's the magic of radio.
1: Somebody came to my job the other day. They're like, did I just hear you on the radio? I'm like, I know. I'm magical.
0: Truth be told, yes. The first 2 hours are done prior. The night before.
1: Mm-hmm.
0: So, but, you know, because, again, you can't be at two places at once. Thank goodness. Scary. Anyway, hey, when I tell you about Ajo Elks Lodge dinner celebrating Patriotism Week, good food, great company, veterans eat for free. That's a fantastic deal right there. On the menu, hamburgers, potato salad, corn on the cob. Join them as they celebrate our country and the spirit of patriotism. It's happening Monday, September 7th, 4:30 to 6 p.m. at Ajo Elks Lodge, number 1576 on Highway 85. You can't miss this red scrolling sign. Free to veterans. And if you're not a veteran, hey, it's just $10 a plate. So there you go. And again, Ajo Elks Lodge, dinner celebrating Patriotism Week. And that's Monday, September 7th, 4:30 to 6 p.m. Okie dokie, it is time now for some Would You Rathers. You ready, Rebecca J?
1: Yes, sir.
0: We're going to do some Would You Rathers.
1: Yes, sir.
0: All right. Would you rather cheat and be caught or be cheated on and never told?
1: Hmm.
0: Uh-huh. Would you rather cheat and be caught or be cheated on and never told? I think this is something we've all had to deal with in our pasts.
1: Right.
0: You know?
1: I'd rather not to know.
0: Rather not to know?
1: Yeah.
0: Now, there you go.
1: That's not going to know.
0: Oh, right. Right. Which I think probably all of us have had to deal with both of these scenarios, probably. Whenever I wasn't home, I'm like, okay, well, two can play that game. So there you go. So would I rather cheat and be caught or cheated on and never be told? I'd rather be cheated on and never told.
1: Yeah.
0: So I would agree with that. So, but, you know, we don't have to worry about it because we love each other so much. And, you know.
1: So much.
0: Well, you know, when you're super.
1: It's not about love. It's about respect.
0: You know, it is. You know, I'd almost rather have more respect. Be respected more than loved. I mean, there's love, but you know what I'm saying?
1: Yeah,
0: you just got to treat your partner with respect.
1: Yes.
0: Absolutely so. Let's remember that one when we have an argument next time. Love you, baby. Okay. Would you rather cheat on your partner and get away with it or have them thank you cheated even if you didn't?
1: Oh, no, that's a worse feeling. That's a horrible feeling.
0: It is, isn't it?
1: When you've been accused of stuff and that you haven't done anything.
0: Right.
1: Yeah.
0: Oh, yeah. No, that's horrible. That's horrible. Horrible. So would you might as well then that makes you feel like, well, you're going to accuse me anyway. You'd rather cheat on your partner and get away with it than having them think you cheated even if you didn't. And a lot of times when your partner is accusing you, even though you didn't, you might want to start looking at them because they're feeling a little guilt because they're probably doing something they're not supposed to be doing.
1: But I feel like when you haven't done anything, doesn't matter what you say, like you still.
0: Oh, I know. Because of why you being so defensive? Because I didn't do anything.
1: Sounds like you're telling me that.
0: Oh my gosh, whatever.
1: You always see that like I'm on defense mode.
0: Well, you are. But
1: so are you.
0: Whatever. Would you rather find out your spouse has been cheating on you for the last 2 years with someone you didn't know, or find out they cheated on you only once, but it was with your best friend?
1: None. I would not pick none of those two.
0: But would you? But it's a would you rather? We already know that.
1: Oh, okay.
0: It's not going to happen in real life.
1: What was the first choice?
0: Would you rather find out your spouse has been cheating on you for the last 2 years with someone you didn't know, or find out they cheated on you only once, but it was with your best friend?
1: Oh Lord, there's a good scenario there.
0: No.
1: Because if it was with my best friend, I'm going to be losing my best friend.
0: Right.
1: I would never trust you with any of my friends.
0: Right.
1: But if you've been doing it for 2 years behind my back.
0: That's pretty sneaky.
1: I don't know.
0: Yeah, see. That's a tough one, huh?
1: Yeah, it is a tough one.
0: Yeah. Luckily, I know who your best friend is, and you don't have to worry about that.
1: So what about you?
0: Huh?
1: Which one would
0: I
1: you rather?
0: I wouldn't want to sleep with my best friend either.
1: No, which one would you rather?
0: You know, I've had it happen in the past where my best friend at the time and my who I was with, that happened. And then I ended up divorcing her. So there is no win in that scenario. So anyway, there you go. All right. Well, those are Would You Rathers for today. We're going to grab some Kleenex. Here's Metro Station. It's Shake It. 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

0: Small Town Big Radio Z89.3. That was Kenny Garcia and Titanic featuring Camilo. Sabrina Carpenter and Espresso right before that. Sean and
1: Rebecca J.
0: Along with you. All right, it is time now for our Extreme Trivia Challenge. This is where I ask Rebecca J. three survey questions. Give her some hinty hints with more hinty hints. See if she can come up with the answers right here in front of my baby blues. My baby blue ojos. Question numero uno. According to a survey of doctors, the three things that cause the most household accidents are chainsaws, hot soup, and these. What are they? According to a survey of doctors, the three things that can cause the most household accidents are chainsaws, hot soup, and these. What are they? We have these inside our home. Currently, we have, let me think, 1, 2, 3, 4, 5, 6, seven.
1: What?
0: Eight.
1: What?
0: We have eight. Between all the rooms we have, if I count all of these, we have eight of them. And they can cause an accident if, you know, you're not paying attention or, you know, just, I don't know, if you have a dog and maybe they goofed with this or whatever.
1: Screens? Like
0: monitors?
1: TVs, laptops, computers?
0: No.
1: Because we have eight, if you can.
0: Yeah, I don't know how the dog's going to mess with that, but I mean, I guess, you know, well, that was my hinty hint. I don't, but anyway, according to a survey of doctors, the three things that can cause the most household accidents are chainsaws, hot soup, and area rugs.
1: Oh, okay.
0: Area rugs, because, you know,
1: dog, 1, 2, 3, 4, 5, 6. Oh, yeah, six.
0: No, we got two in the bedroom.
1: Mm-hmm.
0: Two in the other bathroom.
1: Oh, okay.
0: We've got one in this bathroom there. And then we got one in here. One in the living room and one in the kitchen.
1: And one going outside to the
0: bedroom. Oh, that's right. There's another one.
1: Okay.
0: So, you know, hey, whatever. We got a lot of them. So be careful. We might go on a trip. Let's see here. Question numero dos. A recent study named this as the number one recreational activity that lands people in the ER. What is it? A recent study named this as the number one recreational activity that lands people in the ER. What is it? A lot of people do this at home. Usually in the morning, women will do this a lot of times, or maybe they'll go to a place that actually does this.
1: Business times.
0: More specific.
1: Jogging? Running?
0: No. A recent study named doing yoga as the number one recreational activity that lands people in the ER.
1: Mm.
0: Okay. Yeah. So don't be messing around with Yoda.
1: Which
0: use the force. Baby Yoda. Yoga. Or yogurt. Anyway, may the Schwartz be with you. Let's see. Question number three. In an average year, over 200 people in America die while doing this. What is it? In an average year, over 200 people in America die while doing this. What is it? I guess if, you know, you're old and, you know, you're sitting there doing this, I guess you could die while doing this. I mean, I don't know. I don't know if that's going out in a good way or not. I guess it depends. But, yeah, I mean, in an average year, 200 people in America will die doing this. Mm. Yeah, it's a popular nighttime activity for most people. I mean, you and I do it every night. Might end up happening. Never know.
1: Showering?
0: No.
1: Watching TV?
0: See, if you would have said that first, that would have been fantastic.
1: Mm-hmm.
0: In an average year, over 200 people in America die while watching TV.
1: Wow.
0: Yeah. Hopefully it's something good.
1: Right.
0: You know, hopefully it's not one of those casino commercials.
1: I heard this video the other day. I saw this video the other day, and I think it was Facebook or Instagram. Say, when I die, I'd rather die in the morning because I don't want to go to work and spend the whole day at work and then come home and die.
0: Yeah, right. Well, kind of makes sense, right?
1: Yeah.
0: You know, yeah. Or if it's going to happen, you know, hopefully it's a, you know, I would guess a Monday morning.
1: Right.
0: You know? Not a Friday morning.
1: That's right. Yeah, that would be bad.
0: Yeah, that would be, you know, it's like, really?
1: After a whole week of work.
0: almost made it. Almost made it. All right, here's Old Dominion and One Man Band. It's Z89.3-1015 HD3 Phoenix. Been

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3: From Feature Story News in New York, I'm Mitch McCann with the Week in Review. U.S. President Donald Trump confirmed this week that he plans to meet North Korean leader Kim Jong-un this year with a possible summit on the sidelines of the APEC gathering in November. Pyongyang has so far poured cold water on the prospect of talks, with Kim Jong-un's sister Kim Yo-jong saying she is not aware of any communication between the two nations. President Trump's confirmation comes as he faces criticism over his decision to cut short joint military drills with South Korea. Nick Harper reports from Washington.
4: To get a denuclearization deal done with North Korea would be a huge foreign policy win, a huge win for any president at any point in their presidency. But Donald Trump is currently a president who looks like a president who needs a foreign policy win. His Gaza peace deal was signed and delivered last year, but it's limping along. It hasn't really come to fruition.
3: Prince Harry and Meghan Markle have revealed they plan to move back to Britain later this month, ending more than 6 years of self-imposed exile from the United Kingdom. The couple's children, Prince Archie and Princess Lilibet, have been enrolled at British schools ahead of the new term in September, and the family will live at a private residence outside London. King Charles is said to welcome the chance to see more of his son's family, though the couple will not return as working members of the royal family. Ollie Barrett reports from London.
5: This was a surprise even to the King, as far as we understand it, who we believe was told about this move on Sunday. It doesn't mean that Harry or Meghan are likely to resume their roles as part of the working royal family, but we do understand from royal sources that King Charles welcomes the opportunity to see more of Harry and Meghan.
3: China this week publicly rejected Washington's sanctions campaign against Iran, ordering Chinese companies not to comply with U.S. measures targeting five refineries accused of buying Iranian oil. Donald Trump launched what he called an unprecedented economic operation against Tehran, warning that any country offering Iran a lifeline would face severe financial retaliation. U.S. Treasury Secretary Scott Bessent has called on American allies to choose sides, describing the plan as the toughest sanctions in history. Jagruti Dave reports from Washington.
6: What we do know is that the president is calling it an economic D-Day and is saying that there will be tremendous economic consequences for any countries that effectively do business with Iran. The language in that social media post that Donald Trump issued suggests that there would be secondary sanctions on countries that buy Iranian oils.
3: And finally this week, Moderna and Merck have announced the first ever positive phase 3 results for a personalized mRNA cancer vaccine in melanoma patients. It's a breakthrough that has sent both companies' share prices sharply higher. From Feature Story News in New York, I'm Mitch McCann, and that was the Week in Review.
7: Este es el resumen de noticias de Sonoita, Puerto Peñasco y la región, con David Mesa, para La Caliente en el 89.3 de FM.
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10: From the Desert Diamond Casino Y Weather Center, here's your forecast for Ajo.
11: For Friday, a slight chance of a shower, otherwise increasing clouds and toasty, high near 108. Tonight, a 20% chance of showers, otherwise mostly cloudy, then gradually becoming mostly clear, low right around 84. For Saturday, a slight chance of a shower, otherwise mostly sunny and toasty, high near 109. Saturday night, a slight chance of a shower, otherwise partly cloudy, low right around 83. For Sunday, mostly sunny and toasty, high near 104. Currently in Ajo, it's 108 degrees.
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13: In Arizona, the legal gambling age is 21 and over. But kids can still be exposed to gambling online, even though they're too young to bet. They're not too young to learn how to stay safe online. 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
14: 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Tacos, burritos, tortas, quesadillas, combo plates, shrimp cocktails, flan, and more. Tacos El Tarasco, carry out or dine in, 520-387-8692. Tacos El Tarasco on Highway 85 in Ajo.
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1: I don't have to tell you, it's a competitive world out there. 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That's why I always start my day with a hearty bowl of Alpha Male Bits. 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Look, I spelled top dog.
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3: 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Part of this nutritious breakfast.
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Started off the 4 o'clock hour musically on our TGI Friday. Coming up this hour, Enrique Iglesias. Also got Pitbull, Jason Aldean on the way as well. Rebecca J joins me. Got Louis Capaldi, Someone You Loved. 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

0: Dame tu cosita.
1: Z89.3. That was
2: Pitbull. Dame tu cosita.
1: Dame tu cosita.
2: Dame tu cosita.
1: Anyway, Jonas Brothers, Burning Up, right before that. Sean in.
2: No bacon, Jay.
1: Along with you on this TGI Fri-yay. Hope your Fri-yay is going fantastic. Absolutely so. Always wishing the best for you each and every day. That's what we do. Absolutely so. Hey, did you know on Tuesday, 34 school children fell ill after eating lunch in Bihar, India? You know, Indian food like that, ooh, that's rough.
2: Yeah.
1: That's rough. Oh, my gosh.
2: You know, those videos of people like selling
1: diaper.
2: Selling food in the street, and he's just like,
1: Oh, yeah. It's just stirring it with their feet and everything. That's fantastic. The kids were eating rice and soybean potato curry when one girl, who happened to be the cook's granddaughter, asked for additional salt. Of course, then all the other students also demanded extra salt. The cook mistakenly picked up detergent powder instead of salt.
2: Mm.
1: Soon, students started complaining about throat and stomach pain. The kids were all taken to a hospital and are now healthy and out of danger after receiving treatment.
2: Wow.
1: Yeah, well, you know, don't we always keep the salt under the sink?
2: Right. I mean, how can they not see or taste the difference between powder soap and...
1: I don't know. It's Indian food. It's pretty spicy.
2: That's true.
1: I mean, I just, you know. I guess you could say they were given a clean bill of health.
2: All right. All right.
1: But on the bright side, the dirty dishes practically clean themselves.
2: Jesus.
1: Oh, man. That is just, I don't know. But I'd rather have dish soap than Indian food. Ugh. Ooh, that's some spicy stuff.
2: Yes.
1: All right, here's Silk Sonic smoking out the window. It's Z89.3-1015 HD3 Phoenix.
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0: 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That was
1: Carlos Rivera. Cuántas veces.
0: And we heard from LL Cool J and Mama Said Knock You Out. Oh, I'm gonna knock you out. Oh, from 1991.
1: Sean in. Rebecca Jane.
0: Along with you. All right. Let me talk about this here, right here, right here. And I want to do it all in the Southern accent, okay? I'm going to do this one here in the Southern accent because it just seems like it's going to sound a lot better. Aho Chamber of Commerce and Harris Kitchen, they're having hot honey mac. Rich and creamy baked mac and cheese, my friends, topped with their signature fried chicken and hot honey sauce. 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Oh, bless your heart. It's happening Tuesday, August 25th, 5 p.m. Aho Federated Church Hall, 101 West Lomita Avenue, right here in Ajo. 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Don't miss this first ever collab, my friends. Hi, Honey Mac.
1: Y'all.
0: That's right, y'all. Sorry. Didn't mean friends. Thank you, Bubba, for correcting me. Again, that's Tuesday, August 25th, 5 p.m. This coming Tuesday, Aho Federated Church Hall. Be there or be square. All right. There we go. All right. Now let's talk about something serious. Not really. But Star Trek, the puppet episode, debuted yesterday. Oh my gosh, it was so funny. I loved it. I thought the puppets were kind of cool. And it was just a great episode. My favorite part was when they did like a thing when it came to Spock and Kirk and Wrath of Khan. And the puppet Spock, or no, Spock was there at the glass and the puppet was on the other side. And it's like, remember, the needs of the many, and they went right out of the thing. That was just like in there, but it was Spock that was whatever. And Spock was like, the needs of the many outweigh the need. And it was Kirk on the other side. And it was just kind of funny. It was a kind of a joke. But,
1: yeah.
0: But Star Trek fans, they are mixed in their reactions to the latest episode of Star Trek Strange New Worlds. This season, the show has had a couple of gimmick episodes, which is true. One found the crew taking shore leave on a planet that makes you high. That was a weird one. Another one had everyone traveling back through time to current-day Toronto. I did not like that one very much. That one, to me, was kind of boring. Another was a full-on horror show. That one was interesting. The show has already done the mandatory Everyone Has to Sing episode shows do. Last season, an experimental subspace warp field analyzer caused by a probability anomaly forcing the crew to spontaneously break into song. That was a weird episode. Where everybody was just going around singing and all that stuff all throughout the day. It was weird. But this season's newest episode, titled Level 5 Transporter Accident, had the crew turn into puppets. Everybody except Spock turned into Muppets, which were made by Jim Henson's Creature Shop. One reviewer called it ludicrous and affront to the canon. A fan said it went too far. Another said an episode I loved and disliked in equal measure. So, the producers responded, give us a break. We've done over 30 episodes. We're out of ideas.
1: All right.
0: I thought it was kind of cool. I mean, yes, you know, if you haven't seen it, there's a reason, whatever. But it kind of made sense. And it was just fun. It was goofy. You know, they were all trying to be, you know, you get aliens on the ship. And the aliens realize they're Muppets. And then so then they board the ship thinking that they could take over the ship because they're just Muppets. They're these little Muppet things running around. Wow. And they did a great job with the Muppet characters. And, you know, and then so they just take them, you know, and just like taking a blade or whatever, like a knife. One of them had a big long sword or whatever and cut the Muppet in half. But it's a Muppet. So they just sewed it back together and, you know, they put it, sent it out the airlock. Well, it's a Muppet. It doesn't need oxygen.
1: Oh, wow.
0: So
1: okay.
0: it could
1: yeah, it's a breathe.
0: It was
1: yeah.
0: on the outside of the ship trying to get back in. You know, the other Muppet's like, he's trying to get back in. Like, I guess we don't need air. So anyway, it was funny. It was funny. I thought it was funny. Anyway, that's my take on the latest Star Trek Strange New World. All right, here's Madonna. It is Borderline taking you back to 1984. I guess that segment was kind of like Borderline Entertainment, I guess. I don't know. Anyway, it's Z 89.3 101.5 HD3 Phoenix.

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2: From Feature Story News in New York, I'm Mitch McCann with the Week in Review. U.S. President Donald Trump confirmed this week that he plans to meet North Korean leader Kim Jong-un this year, with a possible summit on the sidelines of the APEC gathering in November. Pyongyang has so far poured cold water on the prospect of talks, with Kim Jong-un's sister Kim Yo-jong saying she is not aware of any communication between the two nations. President Trump's confirmation comes as he faces criticism over his decision to cut short joint military drills with South Korea. Nick Harper reports from Washington.
3: To get a denuclearization deal done with North Korea would be a huge foreign policy win, a huge win for any president at any point in their presidency. But Donald Trump is currently a president who looks like a president who needs a foreign policy win. His Gaza peace deal was signed and delivered last year, but it's limping along. It hasn't really come to fruition.
2: Prince Harry and Meghan Markle have revealed they plan to move back to Britain later this month, ending more than 6 years of self-imposed exile from the United Kingdom. The couple's children, Prince Archie and Princess Lilibet, have been enrolled at British schools ahead of the new term in September, and the family will live at a private residence outside London. King Charles is said to welcome the chance to see more of his son's family, though the couple will not return as working members of the royal family. Ollie Barrett reports from London.
4: This was a surprise even to the King, as far as we understand it, who we believe was told about this move on Sunday. It doesn't mean that Harry or Meghan are likely to resume their roles as part of the working royal family, but we do understand from royal sources that King Charles welcomes the opportunity to see more of Harry and Meghan.
2: China this week publicly rejected Washington's sanctions campaign against Iran, ordering Chinese companies not to comply with U.S. measures targeting five refineries accused of buying Iranian oil. Donald Trump launched what he called an unprecedented economic operation against Tehran, warning that any country offering Iran a lifeline would face severe financial retaliation. U.S. Treasury Secretary Scott Bessent has called on American allies to choose sides, describing the plan as the toughest sanctions in history. Jagruti Dave reports from Washington.
5: What we do know is that the president is calling it an economic D-Day and is saying that there will be tremendous economic consequences for any countries that effectively do business with Iran. The language in that social media post that Donald Trump issued suggests that there would be secondary sanctions on countries that buy Iranian oils.
2: And finally this week, Moderna and Merck have announced the first ever positive phase 3 results for a personalized mRNA cancer vaccine in melanoma patients. It's a breakthrough that has sent both companies' share prices sharply higher. From Feature Story News in New York, I'm Mitch McCann, and that was the Week in Review.
6: Este es el resumen de noticias de Sonoita, Puerto Peñasco y la región, con David Mesa.